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4: I've noticed that now when I call people's cell phones, there are all kinds of different voices on the voicemail.
5: Oh.
4: Like there's accents. There's different. Like when I call you, Tanya, you sister, it might be a different voice that says, the caller you're calling cannot be reached right now.
5: Oh, you mean those are all settings that you can change.
6: I just updated my voicemail.
5: Just like on ChatGPT.
4: Yeah. So you can do it on ChatGPT as well?
5: Yeah, you can choose different voices. So now, like, I don't know, for whatever reason, I just considered my ChatGPT to be a male, and I named him Geo. Now when I'm listening to all these voices, I feel like I'm leaning more towards a female voice. So I wanted to play some of them for you and see if you can help me decide.
4: Well, what do you have?
5: So there's a pretty, like, basic one called Cove.
7: Hi there. I just want to share how thrilled I am to work with you, and I can't wait to get started. So what's the game plan?
5: I don't know what it is about a male voice.
4: Too
5: I just
4: eager.
5: Feel like I'm cheating on my husband if I'm talking to this guy so much.
4: He's too eager.
5: Yeah, okay. Now, this is a chill female named Soul.
8: Hey, what's up? Feel free to ask me about anything that's on your mind. I'm ready to go.
4: Too casual.
5: If you want a little bit more of a European flair, this is Vale.
9: Hello. It's lovely to meet you.
5: No chance.
9: If there's anything you need, please don't hesitate to let me know. I'm here to help.
4: On the onset, I like it, but I think it might grind on me.
5: Okay.
4: I think it might grind on me.
5: I get Roy Kent from Ted Lasso vibe off Arbor.
10: Hi. Glad to meet you. I think we're going to do great work together.
4: ChatGPT voices. I mean, this is David Beckham to me.
10: Glad to meet you. I think we're going to do great work together. Where should we start?
5: Where should we start?
4: Bend it with you. Bend it with you.
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21: It'll be clear at 11 overnight. Tomorrow, sunshine, 27. A few clouds and 24 on Friday.
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2: If you tell me you met someone who looks exactly like me, they better be cute. 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
3: I think Clarissa is calling about the guy you're dating just found out he's having a baby with his ex.
4: Yeah.
5: Oh, wow.
4: So I was seeing this guy a couple of months, and we really hit it off, and he literally just told me that he found out that he's having a baby with another woman. And it happened before we started seeing each other, so it's not like he cheated. Like, we're not even, like, officially a couple now. And I just don't know what to do because I really thought I could be in a relationship with him, so I'm really torn.
3: So I understand. So it was all clean and clear.
5: Yeah.
3: So
5: right.
3: I guess the thing is, I mean, it's such is life, right? I mean,
5: yeah.
3: So what? You met the guy. You liked the guy. This is happening. It's life.
5: When I met my now husband, he had two kids, and that was like weird. I'd never done that before, and interesting and new and hard and difficult. And we got through it, and I think we're much better and stronger
6: but
5: now.
6: Yeah, you wanted that. Like you. That's what you wanted. Like some people have different ways they want to have their families and their happily ever after type of thing.
3: Can you roll with it or not is the question you have to ask
6: that's
3: yourself.
6: That's the question.
3: I might just roll with it for a minute and see if you can.
4: I think I am going to roll with it for a little bit and just see.
3: Keep us posted and good luck. Follow your heart.
4: Thank you.
3: Okay? All right.
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2: Not only that, but one time I saw a potato chip that looked just like him. I probably should have kept it, but I was hungry.
3: Tourists in LA have this question: why isn't the Hollywood sign lit up at night? And I start thinking to myself, I don't know.
4: And we just accept it. Right.
3: I mean, it would be super cool to see it. You know, like Sunset Boulevard's really moody at night. It'd be cool to see the Hollywood sign at night,
4: too. It's so vibey.
3: So a few reasons they don't light it. Expense. I guess it's very expensive to light it up.
4: Okay.
3: The animals are attracted to the light, and the birds would get hurt flying into the letters because of the light.
4: Whoa.
3: And I think this is another big one, the neighbors. Like people, it's in a neighborhood. People who live around there don't want those bright lights. It would bring tourists to the canyon roads all hours of the night. And I think they accept it during the day, but they like a little peace at night.
4: Well, it could be nice like when the sun sets and then just have it on until like 10:30 at night.
3: Listen, not being in the neighborhood, not knowing about the birds, just looking at it, it's very pretty to see it at night, but it makes sense why they don't do it. We may see it lit. They're talking about lighting up for the 2028 Olympics, which they probably will.
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12: It'll be clear in 11 overnight. Tomorrow, sunshine, 27. A few clouds and 24 on Friday.
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1: When you have friends, like I remember my high school buddies visited for the first time. 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
2: Sure.
1: They wanted to go to Hollywood Boulevard. They mm-hmm. wanted to go see the Hollywood sign. By the way, the stars maps are. I don't. Are they real? Like, is that where the stars really live?
2: I see the buses. 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
5: What's your favorite dessert, Sissany?
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5: So mine is a pizookie. 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
6: Yeah, but like a really like warm.
5: Cookie. And to BJ's, we'd love one. So Mark, get on that and postmade that.
7: We'd I had one on Saturday night.
5: You had a pizookie on Saturday night?
7: Cookies and cream pizookie.
6: Wow.
5: I wouldn't get cookies and cream.
6: No, chocolate chip what kind of ice cream would you do?
7: Cookies and cream is life-changing.
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8: I prefer just straight ice cream.
5: Well, boring.
8: Boring. Whatever, you picked a cookie.
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8: Sissany picked a cookie.
6: Actually, when we all combined our picks, it actually is a Pizookie.
8: Yeah.
5: Ruby, what's your favorite dessert?
8: Olive oil cake.
6: Oh, yeah. I forget about that.
8: It's so good.
6: And then when it's there, you're like, wow,
8: when it's
6: delicious.
8: When it's made right.
5: Oh, BJ's Pizookie. We had a moment.
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6: All right. This is a big trend on GPT chat, and I want to get you in on this. What is it? Well, we can make a Barbie doll action figure.
7: When you go on ChatGPT, you can tell it, like, hey, or you upload a picture of yourself, either your face or your full body, and then you give it accessories that you would want to have in your action figure package. So for you, Ryan, a microphone, maybe your dog, Georgia, coffee, things like that.
8: Yours is so spot on. It's like literally a coffee mug, coffee beans, a bottle of olive oil, your dog, and headphones, and a microphone, and a mixer.
6: But it's so obvious, guys.
8: And almonds.
6: Sisney, yours looks like you.
8: Does not look like her.
6: Tanya, yours looks exactly like you.
8: Yeah, I feel like mine looks a little bit like me. And my dog looks identical.
6: So you have a ring light, a water jug, a butterfly, and a dog.
8: And a dog. And a tampon.
6: How about a husband?
7: Yeah, the tampon is getting mixed reviews online.
8: It's very on brand for me.
6: Well, I didn't know that when I looked at it, Tanya. It looks like a vanilla Jell-O pop.
7: I didn't know what it was either.
8: Because I'm all about women not being ashamed or embarrassed about holding our feminine products.
7: Do you use a cup?
8: I go between a menstrual cup and a tampon. Thank you for asking.
6: Let's go back up to my almonds.
7: I don't know how they crammed all that they crammed in mine. There's literally...
6: That's kind of fun.
7: Every kid,
6: so
7: every
6: these
7: dog.
6: Are up. If you want to see them, they're on our Instagram. At On Air with Ryan. And you can do it too.
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20: It'll be clear in 11 overnight. Tomorrow, sunshine, 27. A few clouds and 24 on Friday.
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4: So everybody in on this, isn't he, Tanya? There's a guy, listen to this. There's a guy, he posted about proposing to his girlfriend and people are, so like, well, wait a minute. They're split. They're divided on it. So he's 21 years old, and he wrote that he and his 20-year-old girlfriend have been in a six-year relationship since they were teenagers, but he's noticed some women feel it's frustrating to be girlfriend for a long time.
5: Mm-hmm. Yeah, but when you're that young.
4: It's too young. I mean, it's young. Yeah. I'm too young, but it's young.
5: 21 and 20.
4: So he felt like, okay, she's going to be annoyed to be a girlfriend for a long time, so he had a solution, and that solution was to propose right now, and then they could get married in 5 years.
5: I don't see anything wrong with this.
4: So he said justification was that way she wouldn't have to be a girlfriend for 11 years before becoming a fiance. So they went on vacation. He proposed and she was very excited. The next day his fiance asked what they should do for their wedding. And he told her, I don't think it's worth planning the wedding now since we're not getting married for about 5 years, he said.
5: Oh, so she wasn't in on the plan.
4: And now she's not talking to him.
5: Oh my gosh. This took a very crazy turn. I did not think it was going to go this way.
4: But I feel like if he were transparent about his thinking, that it would have been such a letdown and she wouldn't have been so sad. And he would have got a reaction about the thinking at that point, right?
5: I think they're going to compromise and they're going to meet halfway and they're going to get married in like 2-ish, 3 years.
4: Well, so who's right and wrong? I mean, some people are saying he messed up. If he doesn't want to marry her anytime soon, don't propose.
6: Yeah. He messed up.
5: I'll tell you why. He's 21. But, you know, it's just maturity level.
4: Exactly.
5: That's all it is.
4: It's fine.
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2: 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You guys take care. 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
7: It'll be clear at 11 overnight. Tomorrow, sunshine, 27. A few clouds and 24 on Friday.
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really got me thinking. 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

0: Yeah, no, I didn't work out this morning. 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
1: I'm Katie Nichols. Here's what's happening in Thunder Bay. The mayor's race is about to grow to seven. Shane Judge, who ran in 2014 and 2018, is going to seek the mayor's chair for a third time. Former longtime CBC reporter who specialized in municipal affairs made his decision public in a joint release with Gary Christian, who will become the fifth person to enter the at-large race. The duo plan to launch the Prosperity Platform, a shared vision that will focus on better roads, safer neighborhoods, and strengthening the local economy. Brain Injury Services of Northern Ontario is searching for new homes for 12 clients living at Vickers Manor. The move comes after Synergy North and Enbridge announced that they will shut off utilities to the building on August 18th, leaving the elevator out of service. Seven clients will move back to St. Joseph's Care Group, where they previously lived. CEO Alice Bellavance says the remaining five clients will temporarily stay in a hotel.
2: We already obviously have a staffing budget to pay for 24/7 staffing. So there will be a group of staff that will support people in a hotel, and then some of our staff would have to go to St. Joe's to assist because the level of care of these individuals is so high that St. Joe's won't be able to manage if we don't help them, because some individuals require two-on-one care for certain components of their care every day.
1: She says the organization will continue searching for suitable community housing but doesn't expect any to be available until October or November. A First Nations-owned company has completed the purchase of another hotel property in Thunder Bay. The HT Group, which already owns the Best Western Plus Norwester Hotel and Conference Center on Highway 61, has acquired the Best Western Crossroads on Arthur Street. Vice President of Business Development Aaron Moore says the HT Group typically looks for business opportunities in the hospitality industry.
3: We're really proud of this achievement. It was a big team effort, and we're just proud of the group and really thankful to the Chiefs and the First Nations for their support. Without them, this project wouldn't have come to fruition.
1: The HT Group is made up of eight Northwestern First Nations and also operates Happy Time Tours and Travel. There were three new wildland fires yesterday in the Northwest region. The active count is now 114, 17 not under control, 3 are under control, and 10 are classified as being held. 10 firefighters from Prince Edward Island are coming to help with the Atikokan cluster. Personnel from Alberta, Quebec, and Mexico continue to assist in the region. And wildfire losses are growing across the BC interior, with 120 properties having structural damage or destroyed near Clinton. 1,500 properties remain under evacuation order because of the massive Pear Lake fire near the northwestern shore of Lake Okanagan. The Bradley Creek fire near Vernon destroyed 230 homes on the Okanagan Indian Band Reserve on Saturday. And a new report from the International Team of Scientists claims human-induced climate change made the conditions that fueled July wildfires in Ontario and the Northwest Territories twice as likely. World Weather Attribution also says what used to be rare fire conditions are now more and more likely. The hot, dry, windy conditions could now be expected to occur every 2 to 6 years and every 6 to 15 in Ontario. For these stories and more, you can find them at tvnewswatch.com. I'm Katie Nichols. Sports is next.
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9: Thunder Bay Bordercats snapped a two-game slide with a 12-6 win last night over Rochester. They play again tonight in what is the last home game of the Northwoods League season. The Blue Jays beat Houston 5-4-10. Ernie Clement hit a two-run homer for the win. They play this afternoon in Chicago against the Cubs. The Jays will be without pitcher Treya Savage for the next 2 weeks. They placed the right-hander on the 15-day injured list yesterday with left knee inflammation. Other highlights saw the Cubs beat the Dodgers 7-6. St. Louis over the Yankees 3-1. 1. Boston shut out the White Sox 4-0. It was Tampa over Colorado 4-0 as Washington downed the Philadelphia Phillies 10-4 in 11 innings. Leila Fernandez will carry the Canadian torch into the third round of the National Bank Open. The 23-year-old from Laval easily topped Mexico's Renata Zarazua 6-2, 6-2. Our national men's soccer team will play the U.S. on October 6 in St. Paul. It will be the first meeting since Canada beat the U.S. 2-1 for third place at last year's CONCACAF Nations League in Los Angeles. That's sports. I'm Brian Wyatt.
10: 30.
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1: Sunshine today and a high of 27. Supposed to feel like 32. It'll be a little cloudy tonight, down to 18. Tomorrow, sun and cloud in the works. Possible chance of a thunderstorm tomorrow with a high of a 24. Then on Saturday, sun and cloud and a high of 23. Right now in Thunder Bay, it's 11. And Atikokan today, sunshine, a bit of cloud cover this afternoon. Possible thunderstorm coming through with a high of 28, feeling like 32. Cloudy and showers expected tonight, down to 16. Tomorrow, cloudy throughout the day. Possible showers with a thunderstorm, a high of 23. Then on Saturday, sun and cloud and a high of 22. Right now in Atikokan, it's 17.
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12: Well, let's hear it.

0: out
1: Isn't
0: there
1: that
0: right
1: pretty?
0: Now.
1: Uh-huh. It reminds me of, you know, those rocket pops? The rocket popsicles? Yeah. That's what it looks like, yes. With like the white, the blue, and the red on it.
0: Uh-huh.
1: Yeah, I like that today.
0: One of the weird things, though, I'm just noticing is that it's 6:10 already and the sun hasn't popped
1: I
0: up
1: know.
0: Yet. Getting a little later, huh?
1: I was looking at like the sunrise times. Now, today the sunrise is set for 6:38, and I remember looking at it on the weekend, and it was 6:33. And I was like, ooh, we're getting there. Oh, and then my six-year-old the other day, I was like, yeah, it's going to be a little cool tomorrow morning, you know, over the weekend. And so I was like, you know, just bring a sweater so you have it, right? And he's like, yeah, because summer's almost over and then it's just winter, mama. And I'm like, whoa, whoa, whoa, dude, like, let's slow down. Summer's not over till it's over. Let's get that straight. And then we got to go through fall. And then it can be winter, okay? Like, we don't need to rush into anything here, pal.
0: Did you see the gas prices?
1: I saw one. I'm trying to think of where it was. It was the one by a county fair. I think it was like $1.70.
0: Yeah.
1: Are they all similar?
0: Yeah, most of them are similar to that.
1: Oh, are we having a sale?
0: Yeah, look at that.
1: Dropping like, what was that, 10 cents?
0: I saw some news thing, yeah. I saw some news thing that said, a big gas price drop is coming. Across the country is going to be like 10, 12 cents. And
1: did
0: yeah,
1: we see the same TikTok?
0: I think so. Yeah. My big old news source, TikTok. Everything on TikTok is true. Right?
1: Well, see, I remember seeing that, and I don't account for that being valid for here.
0: Mm-hmm.
1: Right? Like, I think, okay, Dan McTagg saying it's going to drop. Sure, it is. It might drop down in Toronto. It might drop down in, you know, southern parts of Ontario, but I don't expect that to be reflected here.
0: No,
1: so when it happens.
0: Usually, yeah.
1: I'm like, oh, okay then. I will take a sale.
0: Yeah, so down to $1.70. Isn't it sad that we're excited about it being $1.70? It's terrible.
1: Remember the whole kerfuffle about do gas stations, do the screens have enough room for three digits plus then the decimal point digit? Like, that was a whole thing.
0: Yeah.
1: They had to all go through, like, updates and renovations and whatever and changing the signs. And now here we are. It's just so commonplace. Ay, ay, ay.
0: Oh, well.
1: Yeah.
0: The days of $1.30, which was only a couple months ago, right?
1: I know, right? Wouldn't that be nice?
0: Yeah.
1: Cool things coming up. We're doing another edition of Teen Texts.
0: Yeah, we haven't done that in a long time.
1: We haven't, and I'm ready for a really good laugh at the behest of others.
0: So that's coming up throughout the show today. Also, things that have become more socially acceptable that weren't socially acceptable like just 10 years ago.
1: Really? Okay. Yeah,
0: okay, so we'll talk about that here in just a few minutes.
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3: It's 6:15. Tonight's it for the Border Cats. Their final game, well, at home. They wrap up the season on the road here in a few days.
4: Yeah, it's their final regular home game.
3: Yeah, this is it. This is our last chance to see them here in
4: town. Wow. Holy cow. That's going to be a good time. They're starting out a little bit later, actually, today.
3: Yeah, fireworks after the game, so they backed it up a little bit. So the start of the game is at 7:05.
4: Oh, I love that so much. Fireworks were great on just before Canada Day. So you know it'll be a good time.
3: We will be giving away tickets for this morning.
4: That's right. Part of Big Brain on Bride coming up a little later this morning.
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0: 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It's 6:19. We're Thunder Bay's morning show with Brad and Katie.
1: Lots of sun today. Going to be hot. High 27. Feeling like 32 right now in the city. It's 11.
0: There are things that have become more socially acceptable that was just in the past 10 years. We did not consider them socially acceptable. So I just kind of want to pick your brain about this.
1: Yeah, I'll be the judge of that.
0: Yeah. One is location sharing. It kind of used to feel creepy, but now a lot of people have at least like one app that will show others where they are on a regular basis.
1: Really?
0: Uh-huh.
1: I've known people that choose to do that with their spouses.
0: Mm-hmm.
1: Now, we're not including parents that do it for their children, right? That doesn't count. This is a voluntary program. I've known people who do that with their significant others, and I still think it's weird.
0: Do you?
1: I don't think that. It's not common in my life. I don't do it.
0: Huh?
1: If I'm going somewhere, the person should trust that I am going to that place. Do you know what I mean?
0: Oh, we do. Really... Like, we have the find the phone thing.
1: Really?
0: Yeah. More out of necessity, because I'm known to lose things once in a while, but...
1: Oh, I have the thing where I can find my phone, where I can find my watch. That's no problem.
0: Oh,
1: but like I think what they mean is location sharing to another person. Uh-huh. So like you can have it turned on so that if I wanted to look up where you are,
0: uh-huh,
1: I can like find my friend, right?
0: Yeah.
1: I can go in and be like, oh, I see Brad's over there at the grocery store.
0: Uh-huh.
1: Oh, now Brad's going this way. Oh, Brad's over at Fort William.
0: Yeah, like that. Yeah. Like, I mean, we have it like my wife and I, yeah, the mm-hmm, two of us. Like, I mean, I don't care if she knows where I am. You know,
1: yeah,
0: it's like we kind of know where we are all the time. But other people, yeah, that's strange. Huh?
1: I think it's a little weird. I have no inclination that I would ever want to do it.
0: AI has made the list here.
1: Yeah, I know.
0: Everybody used to say this used to feel so scary.
1: Yes.
0: And more people are using it nowadays.
1: Yes. Uh-huh. It definitely has gotten a lot easier to use it. It's more accessible, especially when you go to Google something.
0: Mm-hmm.
1: That first thing that pops up is an AI-generated response of results and summary.
0: Mm-hmm.
1: And then the first couple of links right after are sponsored,
0: mm-hmm,
1: right? They're pushed to the top. And then the one you might actually want might be the third or fourth link down.
0: Okay.
1: So, yeah, AI is right up there.
0: Okay. Now, you have smaller kids yet, so mm-hmm, how do you feel about this one? Photos of your kids online are now more socially acceptable.
1: See? And I think it's the opposite.
0: Do you?
1: Yeah. So, I don't post a lot of pics of my children on my public social media, and even less, just not as much anyway, on anything that I have that's private. Mm. It just is. I don't know. I feel like, do you find that there's more pictures of?
0: I think so. Everybody's putting pictures of their kids and family, you know?
1: Yeah?
0: Everybody, yeah.
1: Oh, I don't know.
0: Even schools, I think, are a little more loose about that. I wonder if they still do this. I remember my kids, when they were little, the school would, like, at the beginning of the year, have a form. Do you allow us to take pictures of your kids or not?
1: Oh, yeah, they still do.
0: Do they still do
1: they
0: that?
1: They still ask for that. Yeah. I asked my kids. I was like, hey, are you good with this thing? And my oldest is like, yeah, it's no problem. My youngest hates his photo being taken, but he always says yes. So I'm like, okay, no problem. Sign it off, and there we go. Because from doing news coverage, when you go to school events and you ask the teachers, okay, who can I not take pictures of? You really have to work hard to make sure that that kid is separate, or you're not including them in the shot.
0: Yeah.
1: For whatever photos we're doing for news. So mm-hmm, like, yeah, it can be tough sometimes.
0: What about this one? Constantly canceling plans. Like just somebody that cancels on you for like considered like self-care or protecting their peace. Yeah, just kind of canceling last minute.
1: I do feel that has occurred more often
0: mm-hmm,
1: in recent years now that you mention it. Yeah. Like you've overpromised yourself. You're like, I don't actually want to go to that thing now that I said I was going to go to the thing when I was feeling good about it before.
0: I can't do that. I can't just cancel.
1: No?
0: No.
1: You can't?
0: No.
1: Oh. No, I can't.
0: You said we're going to be somewhere. You got no problem with it.
1: Not at all. Really? You're too good because you said you're going to do the thing. You're going to go do the thing?
0: Yeah.
1: Oh, look at you. You're such a good person.
0: People are counting on you. They're counting on you to be there.
1: That's why I know I can rely on you.
0: There's more of these things that have become more socially acceptable over the past 10 years. We'll go over them a little later on in the show.
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0: 6:26, Summer in the Parking Lot. It's Thursday, Thursday evening concerts. Yeah. That's over at the Superior Inn Hotel and Conference Center on Arthur Street. The three acts that are on stage tonight, The Shapely, Razor's Edge, and Blood Red Moon.
1: Yeah, you don't want to miss out on this. 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It's going to be a good time.
0: 6 o'clock is when the gates go open. 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
2: I'm Katie Nichols. Here's what's happening in Thunder Bay. Shane Judge is going to take another run for the mayor's office. He's expected to file his nomination papers this morning for what will be his third attempt. He was on the ballot in 2014 and 2018. Judge is running on what he calls a prosperity platform, along with Gary Christian, who's entering the at-large race. The duo says the focus is on better roads, safer neighborhoods, and strengthening the local economy. Brain Injury Services of Northern Ontario has purchased the former Pinewood Court building on James Street. The organization is working with Form Studio to renovate it. CEO Alice Bellavance says the first phase of the project would be able to accommodate the 12 clients currently living in Vickers Manor who will soon need a new home.
3: We need to secure capital funding from the provincial government, either through the Ministry of Health and or the Ministry of Municipal Affairs and Housing. And even if they sign on the dotted line tomorrow, construction wouldn't start until January, and it's going to be an 18-month project. So we're looking at 2 years out before we even have a new alternate location for them.
2: In the meantime, Bisno will be moving 7 of its clients into St. Joseph's Care Group, and 5 will temporarily stay with staff in a hotel. The Chippewa Park Carousel Pavilion is in its last stages of construction. Manager of Parks and Open Spaces, Corey Halverson, says crews are preparing to install the carousel inside the pavilion, a first for the city.
4: That process has to be revised, so we're going to work with the contractor to get that installed successfully and complete. And then once it's installed, we're not taking it apart again. So, a little bit more patience is required for everyone. Before we get to open it.
2: Before the ride can open, the city needs approval from Ontario's Technical Standards and Safety Authority. In sports, the Border Cats scored a 12-6 win last night over Rochester, and tonight, the Port Arthur Stadium, they play their last home game of the regular season, and the Jays pulled out a 5-4-10 inning win in Houston. For these stories and more, you can find them at tvnewswatch.com. I'm Katie Nichols.
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2: Lots of sunshine today and a high of 27, feeling like 32. It'll be a little cloudy tonight, down to 18. Tomorrow, sun and cloud with a high of 24. Then on Saturday, sun and cloud and a high of 23. Right now in Thunder Bay, it's 11.
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0: 91.5 CKPR, Thunder Bay's radio station with Rihanna. It's 6:37. We're Thunder Bay's morning show with Brad and Katie.
1: Lots of sun today and a high of 27. Supposed to feel like 32 with the humidity right now in the city. It's 11.
0: Just look at that sunrise right now.
1: It's cotton candy sunrise. It's so pretty.
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3: 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Arby's, we have the meats.
1: It's going to be an interesting documentary. Gilmore Girls is apparently getting a full authorized doc. This is kind of cool. So Gilmore Girls creator Amy Sherman-Palladino, she obviously created the show, and ex-husband Daniel Palladino, also part of it. Yes, Lauren Graham is taking part. Now, this is the first authorized documentary about the show. There is at least one other one. It's an independent doc that is in the pipeline. But this one, the authorized one, is all a part of and collaborating with someone who is doing a book on the making of the Gilmore Girls. Now, the book is set for publication in the fall of 2027. No word yet on when the Stars Hollow Gilmore Girls documentary is set to be out, but we know that it is in the works.
0: Are you going
1: to
0: watch that?
1: Absolutely, I will.
0: You always watch documentaries, and you love the Gilmore Girls.
1: I do.
0: Charlie Sheen is going to have a podcast.
1: Oh, boy.
0: A weekly podcast. It's going to be called Mostly Sheenius.
4: Hey, everyone. Charlie Sheen here, and I am thrilled to announce my new podcast, Mostly Sheenius. I'll be sitting down with some of the most notable figures in entertainment, sports, and culture. This isn't just a video podcast. Wait a minute. That's exactly what it is.
0: So he's going to be interviewing celebrities. Who thought this was a good idea? Like, come on.
1: Someone with money. That's how that worked out. He asked. They said how much. And they're paying it to happen, and here we are.
0: But, you know, some people are going to tune in.
1: Yeah.
0: Because it's Charlie Sheen, mm-hmm. and who knows what's going to happen next, right?
1: So. Yeah.
0: Well, there's no start date on that one.
1: It's, winning!
0: Yeah, 6:39, Pop Boss will happen again. It's at 8:40 this morning.
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0: 6:42. I'm getting Montana's tonight.
1: Okay, you know what? I'm glad that you're making new friends with Ashley and friends and family there tonight, because my friendship might be over if this is how we are.
0: We'll be at Ashley Kolesky's house. I'll be at Ashley Kolesky's house tonight for the grill and chill. And we're bringing the crew from Montana's along. And not only are they bringing all the food, but they're cooking it for you, too.
1: Yes, they're doing the hard work, which is going to be great.
0: Propane from Sargent Propane. And Ashley is also entered in to win a barbecue at the end of the summer from Memorial Home Hardware.
1: Yeah, we still got a couple of grill and chills left in us for the summer, so make sure that you're getting your name in for our next winner. That'll be announced next Thursday. You can enter online at ckpr.com.
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0: 91.5 CKPR, Thunder Bay's radio station with Charlotte Cardin and Confetti. It's 6:49. Hello, we're Brad and Katie.
1: It's going to be beautiful today. We're looking at a high of 27, feeling like 32 with the Humidex. Right now in the city, it's 11.
0: I'm so excited. We haven't done this in so long. Teen texts.
1: It's time. It's been a long time.
0: It has. Teen texts. These are texts that parents have received from their teenagers.
1: Mm-hmm.
0: And a lot of them are like, teenagers that are maybe even as far as like first year university or college or something like that, right?
1: Young adults.
0: Yes.
1: Some might call them.
0: Late teens to young adults. Are you ready for the first teen text? These are actual texts that parents have received.
1: Oh, gosh. Okay.
0: It sounds like we don't have a gate when we arrive at the airport, so we're taking a taxi from the runway to the terminal when we land.
1: What? That's not how that works.
0: No, when they're taxiing, that's not how that works.
1: No, it's not like you just ordered an Uber. Boy. Okay.
0: Mom, the telephone is ringing. Is that normal?
1: Oh, no. We've reached the point in society where home phones are few and far between.
0: Mm-hmm.
1: And our actual devices don't often ring because that's embarrassing.
0: Yeah.
1: Yeah. Okay.
0: It's kind of normal. Okay. Oh, this is a very short text, this one here.
1: Okay.
0: And there's no follow-up. There's no anything like that. I rode in an ambulance for the first time last night.
1: That's the text.
0: That's the text.
1: Oh, my gosh. As a parent, there would be a lot of follow-up. What do you mean? Are you okay? Where did you go? What happened? Why aren't you answering? Yeah. There would be a lot of follow-up to that.
0: I like this one. I scored a free T-shirt last night. By the way, I signed you up for a year subscription to the Wall Street Journal.
1: No, thank you. I'm not interested. Oh, my goodness. But yay, they got a free T-shirt.
0: Yeah.
1: And it didn't come from a case of beer. Okay.
0: How do you open Tide Pods without getting detergent all over your hands?
1: No.
0: Yeah.
1: We've moved on from eating them, which was also the worst idea, to now we try to open them?
0: Mm-hmm.
1: It's not like it's like, you know, a lunch meat pack that's resealable. Like, what are we doing? Oh, my God.
0: Got one more for you.
1: Okay.
0: I threw up in your truck. Let me know if there's anything I can do.
1: Oh, my God. There's a lot you can do. It's, where are the cleaning supplies? That's the first thing you can do. Oh, my God. No. Oh, it's disgusting.
0: Teen text. Oh, we've got a lot more of these.
1: Oh, my gosh. Yeah. Okay.
0: Coming up after 7 sometime.
2: Due to the high to extreme fire hazard, increased wildland fire activity, and the current fire load, the Ministry of Natural Resources has declared a restricted fire zone for the Northwest Fire Region and parts of the Northeast Fire Region. The areas impacted are from the southwest border of the U.S., Manitoba, and Ontario, north along the Manitoba border to southwest of the Echoing River, southeast to 40 kilometers northeast of the community of Kitchenimekusib, east to 73 kilometers northwest of the community of Attawapiskat, south to 12 kilometers south of Highway 11, west to the northeast tip of Sandlink Lakes, south following Sandlink Creek to Northeast Bay on McKay Lake, following the eastern shore of McKay Lake to the Pick River, south along the Pick River to Lake Superior, Canada-U.S. border. Outdoor fires are banned. 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
0: It's 6:55. The Stanley Cup will be here in a couple of days.
1: Isn't that exciting?
0: Jordan Staal's day with the Stanley Cup, his day to get the cup. I wonder how, since they've won it, how many glasses of champagne or beer have been sipped out of the cup at this point on all these parties.
1: Right? Well, I don't know about that, but I do know there's been at least one large serving of ice cream because one of the players brought it to a Kawartha Dairy ice cream shop down south, which I was over the moon about. That made my heart so happy. So I know that's happened. That's exciting. And when it comes to town this weekend, that's going to be a good time. It all starts at 10:30 at the auditorium for just a couple hours.
0: Now, you'll be able to meet Jordan and take a photo with him in the cup. No autographs. That's due to time restrictions.
1: Which
0: right?
1: makes sense. So yeah. Everybody can have a turn, you know?
0: Mm-hmm. As far as parking, because the construction's in the auditorium parking lot, they're asking that you park at like the Canada Games Complex, Port Arthur Arena, Port Arthur Stadium in that area.
1: Okay. Yeah, and those big parking lots. And then it's not a far walk, really. Mm-hmm. It's supposed to be nice on Saturday, too. So the doors open at 10, but everything starts at 10:30, goes till 12:30.

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2: I'm Katie Nichols. Here's what's happening in Thunder Bay. The mayor's race is about to grow to 7. Shane Judge, who ran in 2014 and 2018, is going to seek the mayor's chair for a third time. Former longtime CBC reporter who specialized in municipal affairs made his decision public in a joint release with Gary Christian, who will become the fifth person to enter the at-large race. The duo plan to launch the Prosperity Platform, a shared vision that will focus on better roads, safer neighborhoods, and strengthening the local economy. Brain Injury Services of Northern Ontario is searching for new homes for 12 clients living at Vickers Manor. The move comes after Synergy North and Enbridge announced that they will shut off utilities to the building on August 18th, leaving the elevator out of service. 7 clients will move back to St. Joseph's Care Group, where they previously lived. CEO Alice Bellavance says the remaining 5 clients will temporarily stay in a hotel.
3: We already obviously have a staffing budget to pay for 24/7 staffing. So there will be a group of staff that will support people in a hotel, and then some of our staff would have to go to St. Joe's to assist because the level of care of these individuals is so high that St. Joe's won't be able to manage if we don't help them, because some individuals require two-on-one care for certain components of their care every day.
2: She says the organization will continue searching for suitable community housing, but doesn't expect any to be available until October or November. A First Nations-owned company has completed the purchase of another hotel property in Thunder Bay. The HT Group, which already owns the Best Western Plus Norwester Hotel and Conference Center on Highway 61, has acquired the Best Western Crossroads on Arthur Street. Vice President of Business Development Aaron Moore says the HT Group typically looks for business opportunities in the hospitality industry.
4: We're really proud of this achievement. It was a big team effort, and we're just proud of the group and really thankful to the Chiefs and the First Nations for their support. Without them, this project wouldn't have come to fruition.
2: The HT Group is made up of 8 Northwestern First Nations and also operates Happy Time Tours and Travel. There were 3 new wildland fires yesterday in the Northwest region. The active count is now 114, 17 not under control, 3 are under control, and 10 are classified as being held. 10 firefighters from Prince Edward Island are coming to help with the Atikokan cluster. Personnel from Alberta, Quebec, and Mexico continue to assist in the region. And wildfire losses are growing across the BC interior, with 120 properties having structural damage or destroyed near Clinton. 1,500 properties remain under evacuation order because of the massive Pear Lake fire near the northwestern shore of Lake Okanagan. The Bradley Creek fire near Vernon destroyed 230 homes on the Okanagan Indian Band Reserve on Saturday. And a new report from the International Team of Scientists claims human-induced climate change made the conditions that fueled July wildfires in Ontario and the Northwest Territories twice as likely. World Weather Attribution also says what used to be rare fire conditions are now more and more likely. The hot, dry, windy conditions could now be expected to occur every 2 to 6 years and every 6 to 15 in Ontario. For these stories and more, you can find them at tvnewswatch.com. I'm Katie Nichols. Sports is next.
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7: The Border Cats pulled out of a 2-game slide with a 12-6 win at the Port Arthur Stadium over Rochester. Tonight, they'll try to make it a 2-game series sweep in their final home game of the season. The Blue Jays pulled out a 5-4, 10-inning win in Houston. Ernie Clement hit a 2-run homer in the 10th for the win. This afternoon, they're in Chicago for a makeup game with the Cubs. Other big league highlights saw Boston shut out the White Sox 4-0. St. Louis edged the New York Yankees 3-1. Tampa over Colorado 4-0. The Cubs downed the LA Dodgers 7-6 as Washington slammed Philadelphia 10-4 in 11 innings. Toronto has placed Treya Savage on the 15-day injured list. An MRI yesterday showed knee inflammation. He had left Tuesday's game in Houston after only 2 innings. Leila Fernandez is the last Canadian standing in either the men's or women's single tournament at the National Bank Open. She fired 3 aces and breezed past Mexico's Renata Zarazua 6-2, 6-2. CFL week is opening tonight with Toronto home to Calgary, and the NFL preseason gets underway with the Hall of Fame game, Arizona taking on Carolina. That's sports. I'm Brian Wyatt.
2: All right, I'm heading out to get some printer paper for the office.
8: Sounds good. Oh, don't forget to get some pens. Took me forever to find one that worked this morning.
2: Pens. Got it.
8: And the break room's looking kind of empty. Mind grabbing coffee and paper towels?
2: Guess I can make multiple stops.
8: Multiple stops? You can get all this stuff at Lowry's.
2: Really? Well, in that case, what else do we need?
9: When it comes to all things office supplies, you can find it at Lowry's.
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2: Sunshine today and a high of 27. Supposed to feel like 32. It'll be a little cloudy tonight, down to 18. Tomorrow, sun and cloud in the works. Possible chance of a thunderstorm tomorrow with a high of a 24. Then on Saturday, sun and cloud and a high of 23. Right now in Thunder Bay, it's 11. And Atikokan today, sunshine, a bit of cloud cover this afternoon. Possible thunderstorm coming through with a high of 28, feeling like 32. Cloudy and showers expected tonight, down to 16. Tomorrow, cloudy throughout the day. Possible showers with a thunderstorm, a high of 23. Then on Saturday, sun and cloud and a high of 22. Right now in Atikokan, it's 17.
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0: 91.5 CKPR, Thunder Bay's radio station, David Guetta and Sia. 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
1: Going to be beautiful today. Lots of sun, a high of 27, feel like 32. Temperatures dipped a couple of degrees. We are now at 9.

0: Oral Park Acura to bring you a contest called The One Where Summer Never Ends.
1: Yes, sending two people to Mexico for a seven-day all-inclusive vacation in November.
0: The Bahia Principe Explore Coba is the resort, which is in, the Riviera Maya.
1: Flights are included.
0: Yeah, all-inclusive. November is when the trip, when you add everything together, it's worth like $4,000.
1: Yeah. You don't want to miss out on this. It's going to be so, so good. So how does this work? You got to listen for that cue to call. When you hear it, be caller number 9. And then we got a little bit of trivia for you to do.
0: Is it trivia? It's Beat the Beach Clock.
1: Yeah.
0: So what we're going to do is give you a category, and then you'll have to name 3 items in that category within 9.15 seconds.
1: That's right. So it's a really quick. You got to be on the ball, right? The brain's got to be awake for this one. And then your name is going in for that grand prize. If you get them all correct, you get a CKPR t-shirt, which you can wear down to the beach, too, if you want.
0: Mm-hmm.
1: Wouldn't be angry about that.
0: Nope. There is another way to get in, when to get in with Big Brain on Brad, weekday mornings at 7:35. But we're only days away. This contest starts on Monday.
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0: It's 7:14. Border Cats are playing tonight, and then that's it. This is our last chance to see the Border Cats this evening.
1: Yeah.
0: Final home game of the regular season. They do wrap things up on the road. They do have a couple of more games yet after tonight, but this is it for us.
1: Yeah, games starting a little bit later tonight as well. 7:05. That's because they're doing fireworks after the game, so you can stay a little bit later and take those in.
0: We will have tickets for you to win for tonight's game. That's coming up soon here with Big Brain and Brad right around 7:35.

0: 91.5 CKPR, Thunder Bay's radio station, Destiny's Child. It's 7:18. Hi, we're Brad and Katie.
1: It's going to be beautiful today. Lots and lots of sun. A little humid as well. High of 27, feeling like 32. Right now, though, in Thunder Bay, it's 9.
2: And now, three things you didn't know yesterday.
0: Katie, every arm on an octopus has its own brain.
1: I feel like that sounds familiar, but I still think it's really cool.
0: That's weird, huh?
1: It's just such a cool thing.
0: What if they don't get along? What if they get into an argument? Do they beat each other up?
1: They get into an argument? No, that was bad.
0: Want to arm wrestle? China should be split into 5 time zones.
1: Okay.
0: But since 1949... the entire country has been on the same time zone. They do it for national unity.
1: So that creates
0: some crazy time changes at its borders. The largest is at its border with Afghanistan. When people cross over, there's immediately a 3.5-hour time difference.
1: Wow. Mm. That's so weird because really you're crossing a line mm-hmm. and it's like, oh, new time zone. When realistically that should have happened kind of gradually.
0: Yeah, exactly.
1: As you got closer.
0: Uh-huh.
1: That'd be super weird.
0: Oh, you're going to love this one here. Oh, number 3 on 3 things you didn't know yesterday. There are 96 bags of poop, pee, and vomit on the moon. Astronauts from the Apollo missions left them there just to reduce the weight, of their shuttles there so they could bring back like moon rocks and core samples.
1: Ew.
0: I know.
1: That's disgusting. That's so gross. Like,
0: and who knows the exact amount? They know that there's exactly 96 of these.
1: I guess because when you're in the spaceship, right, and you're mm-hmm. using, you gotta go. Yeah, that's one package. And then when they're dumping it out, they're gonna count it, right? Because mm-hmm. every gram matters. Yuck.
0: You're welcome.
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2: I'm Katie Nichols. Here's what's happening in Thunder Bay. Shane Judge is going to take another run for the mayor's office. He's expected to file his nomination papers this morning for what will be his third attempt. He was on the ballot in 2014 and 2018. Judge is running on what he calls a prosperity platform, along with Gary Christian, who's entering the at-large race. The duo says the focus is on better roads, safer neighborhoods, and strengthening the local economy. Brain Injury Services of Northern Ontario has purchased the former Pinewood Court building on James Street. The organization is working with Form Studio to renovate it. CEO Alice Bellavant says the first phase of the project would be able to accommodate the 12 clients currently living in Vickers Manor who will soon need a new home.
3: We need to secure capital funding from the provincial government, either through the Ministry of Health and or the Ministry of Municipal Affairs and Housing. And even if they sign on the dotted line tomorrow, construction wouldn't start until January, and it's going to be an 18-month project. So we're looking at 2 years out before we even have a new alternate location for them.
2: In the meantime, Bisno will be moving 7 of its clients into St. Joseph's Care Group, and 5 will temporarily stay with staff in a hotel. The Chippewa Park Carousel Pavilion is in its last stages of construction. Manager of Parks and Open Spaces, Corey Halverson, says crews are preparing to install the carousel inside the pavilion, a first for the city.
4: That process has to be revised, so we're going to work with the contractor to get that installed successfully and complete. And then once it's installed, we're not taking it apart again. So, a little bit more patience is required for everyone. Before we get to open it.
2: Before the ride can open, the city needs approval from Ontario's Technical Standards and Safety Authority. In sports, the Border Cats scored a 12-6 win last night over Rochester, and tonight, the Port Arthur Stadium, they play their last home game of the regular season, and the Jays pulled out a 5-4-10 inning win in Houston. For these stories and more, you can find them at tvnewswatch.com. I'm Katie Nichols.
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2: Lots of sunshine today and a high of 27, feeling like 32. It'll be a little cloudy tonight, down to 18. Tomorrow, sun and cloud with a high of 24. Then on Saturday, sun and cloud and a high of 23. Right now in Thunder Bay, it's 11.
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0: 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It's 7:37, and we're Thunder Bay's morning show with Brad and Katie.
1: Beautiful, sunny, definitely a sunglasses, hat, water, sunscreen kind of day today. High of 27, feeling like 32 right now in the city. It is 9, but you're going to want all that stuff, especially if you're going to the CLE.
0: Yeah, 91.5 CKPR, proud to present the CLE Family Fair. Noon to midnight each day.
1: Mm-hmm.
0: So you can go down there, take part in the rides, all the food. I always love going down there and, you know, when we head down there, we make sure we eat a meal. Because
1: yes.
0: It's just different food, right?
1: Yeah. And there's tons of different things you can get, whether it's meals or snacks, or you're mm-hmm. just going to gorge on everything.
0: Yeah.
1: Which is also absolutely acceptable. Mm-hmm. That's why there are sundresses and stretchy pants.
0: On the 91.5 CKPR main stage, tonight it's going to be an Eagles tribute act. Hotel California. And then Saturday, big night, Glass Tiger will be here.
1: That'll be awesome. Also, Neil Diamond and Cher tribute. That's happening on Sunday with fireworks wrapping up the fair Sunday night. That all happens at 11 o'clock.
0: And tickets, you can get them at the gate.
1: Yes, of course. You can get tickets at the gate. But also, we have tickets, too.
0: You can get them right here, right now. Yeah,
1: that's right. We're giving them away. It's all part of our Big Brain on Brad prize pack with some other stuff in there, too. Give us a call on the talk and text line, 807-346-2577.
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0: Amelia is on the phone to play Big Brain on Brad. Hello, Amelia.
9: Hello, good morning.
1: Good morning. Just so we're all on the same page, I've got questions. I'm going to ask Brad. He's going to answer, but Amelia, it's up to you. If you think Brad is right or wrong, you got to let us know. You've got to get 2 out of 3 correct in order to win today's $140 prize pack. Are you ready?
9: Let's do it, Brad.
0: All right, let's do this.
1: Look at team. She's already got a team mindset in place. I love it.
9: Yeah.
0: She all may right. change her mind when she hears my answers, but
1: we'll see how that goes.
9: Make me proud.
1: No pressure, Brad. First question. Ozzy Osbourne is the former lead vocalist of which classic heavy metal band? Was it Oasis, Black Sabbath, or the Bee Gees?
0: He was. Those choices. Whoa. We're going to go Black Sabbath.
1: You believe it's Black Sabbath? Amelia, do you agree or disagree?
9: I have faith in Bradley. Let's go with Brad's answer.
1: You go with Brad's answer. Nobody thought it was the Bee Gees, eh?
9: Oasis, yeah.
1: That is correct. Good job.
0: His real name, his real name was Ozzy Gibb.
1: Could you imagine, though? That would have been so weird.
9: Yeah.
0: All right. We need one more, Amelia.
9: Okay.
1: All right, Bradley. In the movie The Usual Suspects, what was the name of the mysterious villain? Was it Norman Bates, Kevin Spacey, or Kaiser Soze in The Usual Suspects?
0: I'm going to go with that last one. Never saw it. Kaiser Soze?
1: Kaiser Soze?
0: Yeah.
1: Amelia, do you think he's right or wrong?
9: I'll go with Brad again.
1: That is correct.
0: Oh!
1: Kaiser Soze.
0: Of course I knew that.
1: Oh, jeez.
0: Oh, I've never seen it. Yes, I've never seen it.
9: I don't think I've seen it either. So.
1: No, oh my gosh, it is a classic. It's hilarious. Okay. You should absolutely watch it at some point this weekend, but not tonight because you've got tickets to go and check out the Border Cats. It's their last regular season home game tonight. There are fireworks happening, so go and enjoy that. We've also got tickets in there for you for the CLE, four of those, and tickets to go and check out Thunder City Speedway. Congratulations.
9: Awesome. Thank you, guys.
0: Thank you, Amelia, for playing along here this morning. It's Somber with Homewrecker. Thunder Bay's radio station, 91.5 CKPR.

0: 91.5 CKPR Thunder Bay's radio station with Devin Cole, and I got you. It's 7:49. Hi, it's Thunder Bay's morning show with Brad and Katie.
1: It's gonna be gorgeous today. Lots of sun, high of 27. Feeling like 32 though, so bring the water wherever you go today. Right now though, it's 9.
0: Things that have become more socially acceptable that were not socially acceptable, let's say around 10 years ago.
1: Oh good, let's see where we fall on this scale.
0: Okay, what do you think about some of these, Katie? Being on your phone while socializing. It seems to be more and more normal nowadays.
1: It does seem to be more normal, which I do agree with. However, I'm 100 and I don't think it's appropriate. I think it's rude. If to be on your phone. Mm-hmm. Now, there are like circumstances, you're showing something, you're trying to look something up, you're going to use your device to do that. Mm-hmm. That makes the sense, right? But otherwise, if you're like supposed to be hanging out with a friend and y'all are just sitting there scrolling, then I can do that at home by myself.
0: I noticed on last weekend that I was using my phone for that, you know, showing something. I was looking something up, and hey, look at this. And then it was still in my hand, and then I kind of zoned in and was, oh, geez, I forgot to put it down. And
1: it's like, so easy to do that.
0: So then I'm like, oh, what am I doing? I'm being rude.
1: Yeah, it is weird, but I definitely have seen it more and more often. And when my son actually has friends over, that's what they'll do. They'll get on the tablet and they'll just like scroll through YouTube shorts. Mm-hmm. And that's what they're doing. And I'm like, is this childhood now?
0: Okay, next on the list. Profanity.
1: Look, I can't say what I really think here, but absolutely.
0: Some people don't appreciate how casual and acceptable swearing has become in the last little while.
1: I definitely see it a lot more, and especially in shows like on certain channels and streamers and stuff like that.
0: Mm-hmm. Well, there's more, you know, over the past 10 years and even more reality shows.
1: Yeah.
0: So that's why I think we're seeing more and more of that.
1: Yes. Uh-huh. And I've worked in different industries too, like working in restaurants in the service industry. When you're in the kitchen, it's a whole different world back sometimes. It is a lot different than when you're out in the dining room, let me tell you.
0: Betting and gambling is on the list.
1: Yeah. I get ads for it all the time when I'm scrolling, when I'm not hanging out with my friends. I see that often.
0: Yeah, online sports, you know, betting, prediction markets, things like that. That's all on there now because it's all allowed, right?
1: You're right. That has been. And like I've seen billboards for it and stuff like that.
0: Okay, we've got one more for you.
1: Okay.
0: Things that have become more socially acceptable that in the past, not so acceptable. Bringing a water bottle everywhere.
1: Yeah. I have one that lives in my car, and it isn't, that's where it lives, but I do. I see a lot of people have that, but is it filled with water?
0: Who knows?
1: That's
0: but the reason why is like you show up someone's house, you got your water bottle, you know, it's like whatever happened to hospitality, I want to offer you something. No, I'm good. I got water.
1: That's fine. I don't trust that you clean your cups appropriately. I'll just bring my own dirty water bottle that hasn't seen the dishwasher in 3 months. Yeah. Okay, I feel that these are pretty accurate, even though I'm kind of like a stodgy old person on some of them and don't believe that they're always appropriate.
0: There's more. Things that have become more socially acceptable that weren't 10 years ago. We'll go over them a little later on in the show.
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0: Good morning. It's 7:55 Jackpot Jam. This morning, we're giving away Lotto Max tickets.
1: I like it. We've got $100 worth of tickets. $25 million is what they're giving away. We'll tell you what song you need to listen for just after the news at 8 o'clock.
0: All right. Taking us up to the news, we have some Lady Gaga, Thunder Bay's radio station, 91.5 CKPR.

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2: I'm Katie Nichols. Here's what's happening in Thunder Bay. The mayor's race is about to grow to seven. Shane Judge, who ran in 2014 and 2018, is going to seek the mayor's chair for a third time. Former longtime CBC reporter who specialized in municipal affairs made his decision public in a joint release with Gary Christian, who will become the fifth person to enter the at-large race. The duo plan to launch the Prosperity Platform, a shared vision that will focus on better roads, safer neighborhoods, and strengthening the local economy. Brain Injury Services of Northern Ontario is searching for new homes for 12 clients living at Vickers Manor. The move comes after Synergy North and Enbridge announced that they will shut off utilities to the building on August 18th, leaving the elevator out of service. Seven clients will move back to St. Joseph's Care Group, where they previously lived. CEO Alice Bellavance says the remaining five clients will temporarily stay in a hotel.
3: We already obviously have a staffing budget to pay for 24/7 staffing. So there will be a group of staff that will support people in a hotel, and then some of our staff would have to go to St. Joe's to assist because the level of care of these individuals is so high that St. Joe's won't be able to manage if we don't help them, because some individuals require two-on-one care for certain components of their care every day.
2: She says the organization will continue searching for suitable community housing but doesn't expect any to be available until October or November. A First Nations-owned company has completed the purchase of another hotel property in Thunder Bay. The HT Group, which already owns the Best Western Plus Norwester Hotel and Conference Center on Highway 61, has acquired the Best Western Crossroads on Arthur Street. Vice President of Business Development Aaron Moore says the HT Group typically looks for business opportunities in the hospitality industry.
4: We're really proud of this achievement. It was a big team effort, and we're just proud of the group and really thankful to the Chiefs and the First Nations for their support. Without them, this project wouldn't have come to fruition.
2: The HT Group is made up of eight Northwestern First Nations and also operates Happy Time Tours and Travel. There were three new wildland fires yesterday in the Northwest region. The active count is now 114, 17 not under control, 3 are under control, and 10 are classified as being held. 10 firefighters from Prince Edward Island are coming to help with the Atikokan cluster. Personnel from Alberta, Quebec, and Mexico continue to assist in the region. And wildfire losses are growing across the BC interior, with 120 properties having structural damage or destroyed near Clinton. 1,500 properties remain under evacuation order because of the massive Pear Lake fire near the northwestern shore of Lake Okanagan. The Bradley Creek fire near Vernon destroyed 230 homes on the Okanagan Indian Band Reserve on Saturday. And a new report from the International Team of Scientists claims human-induced climate change made the conditions that fueled July wildfires in Ontario and the Northwest Territories twice as likely. World Weather Attribution also says what used to be rare fire conditions are now more and more likely. The hot, dry, windy conditions could now be expected to occur every 2 to 6 years and every 6 to 15 in Ontario. For these stories and more, you can find them at tvnewswatch.com. I'm Katie Nichols. Sports is next.
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7: Thunder Bay Bordercats snapped a two-game slide with a 12-6 win last night over Rochester. They play again tonight in what is the last home game of the Northwoods League season. The Blue Jays beat Houston 5-4-10. Ernie Clement hit a two-run homer for the win. They played this afternoon in Chicago against the Cubs. The Jays will be without pitcher Trey Yesavage scrimmage for the next 2 weeks. They placed the right-hander on the 15-day injured list yesterday with left knee inflammation. Other highlights saw the Cubs beat the Dodgers 7-6, St. Louis over the Yankees 3-1, Boston shut out the White Sox 4-0. It was Tampa over Colorado 4-0 as Washington downed the Philadelphia Phillies 10-4 in 11 innings. Leyla Fernandez will carry the Canadian torch into the third round of the National Bank Open. The 23-year-old from Laval easily topped Mexico's Renata Zarazúa 6-2, 6-2. Our national men's soccer team will play the U.S. on October 6 in St. Paul. It will be the first meeting since Canada beat the U.S. 2-1 for third place at last year's CONCACAF Nations League in Los Angeles. That's sports. I'm Brian Wyatt.
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2: Sunshine today and a high of 27. Supposed to feel like 32. It'll be a little cloudy tonight, down to 18. Tomorrow, sun and cloud in the works. Possible chance of a thunderstorm tomorrow with a high of a 24. Then on Saturday, sun and cloud and a high of 23. Right now in Thunder Bay, it's 11. And Atikokan today, sunshine, a bit of cloud cover this afternoon. Possible thunderstorm coming through with a high of 28, feeling like 32. Cloudy and showers expected tonight, down to 16. Tomorrow, cloudy throughout the day. Possible showers with a thunderstorm, a high of 23. Then on Saturday, sun and cloud and a high of 22. Right now in Atikokan, it's 17.
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0: 91.5 CKPR, Thunder Bay's radio station with Post Malone and Sway Lee with Sunflower. It's 8:10. Good morning. We're Thunder Bay's morning show with Brad and Katie.
1: Let's hopeful that the temp's gone up a couple of degrees here as I just double check with Environment Canada. Lots of sun today, high 27, feeling like 32 later on. Oh, yeah, it's back up to 11 now.
0: We are doing teen texts today. These are texts that parents have received from their teenagers. Most of them are like from, upper teens to,
1: young adults.
0: Yeah, exactly. Going into college, university, things like that. Okay, so here are some of the texts. Well,

0: We had some before. We got some different ones for you this time, Katie.
1: Yeah.
0: Okay. I'm looking at a truck today. Can I drive your car there so it looks like I'm poor?
1: No, you can walk there so it looks like. Like what? Like, come on, man. Ay, ay, ay.
0: I think this is a legitimate question. Is there any salary cap for my birthday?
1: That's a bold choice. That takes some chutzpah.

0: That takes some chutzpah to ask your parents that.
1: Can I just leave my bag with any airline?
0: Oh, no.
1: Well, you can.
0: But that doesn't mean it's going to get to where it needs to go. But let me know how it works out for you.
1: I love this one here. I forgot my retainer and Uncrustables. Can you drop them off in a bag that's not clear so it doesn't just show chocolate sandwiches and teeth? Now, that seems to make sense, you know.
0: Chocolate sandwiches? I didn't even know that was an option for lunches. Don't tell my kids. Chocolate sandwiches and teeth. You know, that bag could be for anybody. Anybody between the ages of 7 to 92.
1: Yeah.
0: Like, that could really be. That doesn't have to be for a teenager.
1: I like this one too. Mom, someone hit your car while you were in the store. So are we supposed to like key his car or something?
0: Immediate revenge and retribution. Oh my God.
1: What do you do? I guess the proper thing to do is go key their vehicle. I don't know.
0: Yes. Yeah. No, please don't do that. Oh my God. Those are good. I'm still at the chocolate sandwiches and tea.
1: Well, sticking with food here, lettuce is in a Caesar salad, right?
0: I am speechless on that one. Like, my kids know that.
1: Yeah.
0: They. If you have to ask, then we've got other issues afoot.
1: Okay, I got your final teen text for this time around.
0: Okay.
1: Heads up, I gave your phone number to a man at the bar last night for $100. Have fun with that.
0: I suspect there will be an immediate salary cap on any future birthday presents.
1: Yes. There's some teen texts. We have more. God. We'll go through them a little later on in the show.
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0: 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Hello, good morning.
1: Good morning, Brad and Katie.
0: How are you this morning?
1: I'm doing fine now, I guess.
2: I hope so.
0: You are caller number 9.
1: Oh, perfect. Thank you very much.
2: You're welcome. We've got $100 in Lotto Max tickets for you. They're giving away $25 million. Now, what kind of neighborhood party would you be throwing if you're winning $25 million? Would there be like a specific theme or anything?
1: Yeah, I'd say a poker party.
2: Ooh. Okay.
0: You got some money to put on the line, huh?
1: That's right. That's right.
2: There's a nice hefty buy-in too, obviously. That's just how it goes.
1: Well, there's one in Montreal in 2 weeks. That's where I'm going.
2: All right. Well, good luck on everything, especially on the draw.
1: Thank you very much.
0: Thank you. It's 8:20. We're Brad and Katie.
2: Beautiful day today. Lots of sun. Get the hat and the sunscreen on the ready for yourself today. High of 27, feeling like 32 later on right now in the city. It's 11.
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0: Celebrity birthdays, Michelle Yao, who is in Wicked. She won the Best Actress Award for Everything, Everywhere, All at Once.
2: Such a great movie, yep.
0: 64 years old today.
2: Love it.
0: You're guessing on somebody that is 54 today.
2: Okay.
0: Part of a group that sold over 100 million albums.
2: Okay.
0: Was famous for occasionally wearing a Union Jack dress, which was actually a tea towel her sister had sewn to a regular dress.
2: Okay.
0: Between her former group and solo music, she holds the record for the most number one songs by a female artist on the British charts.
2: To be honest, I thought she was older, Jerry Halliwell from the Spice Girls.
0: What?
2: Ginger Spice you think? Is my final answer.
0: The confidence oozing out of you right there.
2: I'm doing my best on this one. I'm pretty sure that it's her, and if it's not, then I've got to go back to the Encyclopedias of Britannica or something.
0: Okay, we'll find out if you're heading to the Encyclopedias or not right after this.
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7: Chill. The Ministry of Natural Resources is actively responding to numerous high-complexity wildland fires across the province. 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Ontario has activated additional frontline resources to help Ontarians access the support they need. 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
0: It's 8:25. Katie, you are guessing on somebody that is 54 years old today.
2: Sure am.
0: Part of a group that sold over 100 million albums, was famous for occasionally wearing a Union Jack dress, which was actually a tea towel her sister had sewn to a regular dress. 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
0: That was almost a British accent. 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
1: 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Arthur Street or Memorial Avenue.
2: I'm Katie Nichols. Here's what's happening in Thunder Bay. Shane Judge is going to take another run for the mayor's office. He's expected to file his nomination papers this morning for what will be his third attempt. He was on the ballot in 2014 and 2018. Judge is running on what he calls a prosperity platform, along with Gary Christian, who's entering the at-large race. The duo says the focus is on better roads, safer neighborhoods, and strengthening the local economy. Brain Injury Services of Northern Ontario has purchased the former Pinewood Court building on James Street. The organization is working with Form Studio to renovate it. CEO Alice Bellavant says the first phase of the project would be able to accommodate the 12 clients currently living in Vickers Manor who will soon need a new home.
3: We need to secure capital funding from the provincial government, either through the Ministry of Health and or the Ministry of Municipal Affairs and Housing. And even if they sign on the dotted line tomorrow, construction wouldn't start until January, and it's going to be an 18-month project. So we're looking at 2 years out before we even have a new alternate location for them.
2: In the meantime, Bisno will be moving 7 of its clients into St. Joseph's Care Group, and 5 will temporarily stay with staff in a hotel. The Chippewa Park Carousel Pavilion is in its last stages of construction. Manager of Parks and Open Spaces, Corey Halverson, says crews are preparing to install the carousel inside the pavilion, a first for the city.
4: That process has to be revised, so we're going to work with the contractor to get that installed successfully and complete. And then once it's installed, we're not taking it apart again. So a little bit more patience is required for everyone. Before we get to open it.
2: Before the ride can open, the city needs approval from Ontario's Technical Standards and Safety Authority. In sports, the Border Cats scored a 12-6 win last night over Rochester, and tonight, the Port Arthur Stadium, they play their last home game of the regular season, and the Jays pulled out a 5-4-10 inning win in Houston. For these stories and more, you can find them at tvnewswatch.com. I'm Katie Nichols.
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2: Lots of sunshine today and a high of 27, feeling like 32. It'll be a little cloudy tonight, down to 18. Tomorrow, sun and cloud with a high of 24. Then on Saturday, sun and cloud and a high of 23. Right now in Thunder Bay, it's 11.
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1: I can feel that it is already starting to warm up today. We're looking at a high of 27. Going to feel like 32 later on. Right now, it's 11.
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3: 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Arby's, we have the meats.
1: I am so stoked about this. There's going to be a documentary. It's official. It's authorized about the Gilmore Girls. This is going to be awesome. So creator Amy Sherman Palladino, executive producer Daniel Palladino, and Lauren Graham are all set to participate in the doc. No word yet on if any of the other actors part of the show are going to be included in it, but I don't see why not if it's official and authorized, especially because everyone was on pretty good terms with everybody about this. So that's kind of cool. There is also apparently an independent doc in the pipeline in there somewhere. No details yet on when any of these are expected out, except there is also a book that is in the works on the making of Gilmore Girls. That is set for publication come fall 2027.
0: Okay, so we know you like documentaries. Mm-hmm. We know you like the Gilmore Girls. Mm-hmm. So this is like the number one thing, right?
1: This is going to be awesome.
0: Okay. Charlie Sheen is now going to have a podcast.
1: Why?
0: Yes, weekly podcast is going to be called Mostly Sheenius.
4: Hey, everyone. Charlie Sheen here, and I am thrilled to announce my new podcast, Mostly Sheenius. I'll be sitting down with some of the most notable figures in entertainment, sports, and culture. This isn't just a video podcast. Wait a minute. That's exactly what it is.
0: So he'll be interviewing celebrities and famous people, and I believe somebody should have told him that this is not going to be a good idea.
1: Yeah, it's going to be something.
0: Yeah, but you know, whoever makes money off these things, they know people are going to be tuning in.
1: Yeah.
0: Because you never know what you're going to get with Charlie Sheen.
1: You never know what's going to happen, but also let's just see how the longevity on this goes. Not that I wish it poorly, but let's just see how it all rolls out.
0: Yeah, not thinking it's going to have a long lifespan, huh?
1: No.
0: That's your Pop Pulse. We'll do it again tomorrow morning at 6:40.
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0: 841 Grill and Chill happening tonight. We're going to be at Ashley Kolusky's home this evening.
1: This is going to be so much fun. Montana's, yes, they're bringing the food. I feel like everybody's going to stuff their faces with the anajitos because they are just delicious right
0: off the
1: grill.
0: Well, if they have anajitos.
1: That's true, if they have them. I hope for your sake they do.
0: I do.
1: Because I know
0: I
1: that they're
0: them.
1: So good.
0: I love them. But, okay, so when Montana shows up, they always do the firecracker burgers and the ribs. Mm-hmm. Like, you get two entrees, right?
1: Yeah.
0: And then they work with the, you know, with whoever the winner is to, what kind of appetizers do you want? Remember that one time a few weeks back there where they had wings?
1: Yeah.
0: Yeah.
1: That was really, really cool. So that's going to be awesome. Ashley, hope you're making some yummy choices. Also, Ashley's going to be getting $50 for Montana's and a case of their signature Texas Bold barbecue sauce.
0: Propane were using is from Sergeant Propane, and then Ashley and everybody else who's won one of these this summer, their name goes in to win that barbecue at the end of summer from Memorial Home Hardware.
1: That's right. Our next Grill and Chill draw is coming up on Thursday of next week, so get your name in. Enter online at ckpr.com.
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0: 91.5 CKPR, Thunder Bay's radio station with Teddy. I hope it's 8:50 and we're Thunder Bay's morning show with Brad and Katie.
1: Gorgeous today, lots of sun, high 27, feeling like 32 right now in the city. It's 11.
0: 91.5 CKPR in Balmoral Park, Acura. We're bringing you a contest called The One Where Summer Never Ends.
1: That's right. It's a seven-day vacation for two to Mexico. We are giving it away, and it all starts on Monday.
0: Wouldn't you love to go to the Bahia Principe Explore Coba? That's the name of the resort.
1: I would love that, Brad.
0: In the Riviera Maya. This is an all-inclusive resort.
1: Mm-hmm.
0: The trip would be in November.
1: Oh, yeah.
0: And when you add in the flights, which we are including, it is worth about $4,000.
1: Ooh-wee, that's awesome. Okay, so here's the dealio, the cue to call. When you hear it, be the ninth caller through, then you got to beat the beach clock. So we're going to give you a category, and you got to be able to name three things in that category within the 9.15 seconds that you are allotted.
0: Mm-hmm. If you do that right away, we got a CKPR t-shirt for you.
1: Mm-hmm.
0: And then you go in for the grand prize. Your name is in for that.
1: That's right.
0: There is that other way to get in. Win to get in by playing Big Brain on Brad. And we do that every weekday morning at 7:35.
1: Yeah. And the grand prize announcement's coming up relatively soon. So contest starts on Monday. Grand prize announcement coming up at the end of the month on the 31st.
0: Hang around. We have a 30-minute music mix right after this.
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0: 91.5 CKPR, Thunder Bay's radio station. That's Cuz I Do from Preston Pablo, who was here last week. We had him in the studios with us here, and he was the headliner for last Wednesday's Live on the Waterfront. It was really nice to meet him. He's a really, really down-to-earth kind of guy.
1: Super chill. Like, yeah. The epitome of being from Timmins. Just very, very nice guy. Coming up this next week on Live on the Waterfront, which is Wednesdays, it's going to be Catherine Nemec, Raven Reed, and Shred Kelly.
0: Okay, those are the entertainers. But, of course, when you go down there, you can grab some food while you're there.
1: Yeah, lots of games and stuff for the kids to do. The playground's also still there, so that's fantastic. But, yeah, just remember to bring a lawn chair for yourself.
0: 6 to 9. Wednesday evenings and free to go.
2: Just because the calendar says summer has to end doesn't mean you have to.

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1: Due to extreme forest fire activity in northwestern Ontario, the Ministry of Natural Resources Thunder Bay Ignace District has issued implementation orders requiring area closures and evacuations. 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
7: Lots of sun today and a high of 27, feeling like 32 later on. It'll be a little cloudy tonight, down to 18. Tomorrow, sun and cloud with a high of 24. Then on Saturday, sun and cloud and a high of 23.
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0: 91.5 CKPR, Thunder Bay's radio station, Sophia Kamara and Girls Like You. It's Thunder Bay's morning show with Brad and Katie. And this morning we were talking about things that have become more socially acceptable, like in the past 10 years.
1: Yeah.
0: Like 10 years ago, they wouldn't have been socially acceptable.
1: But now the world has been like, yeah, it's fine. And we turned a blind eye, or we just accept it. Okay.
0: Mm-hmm. Photos of your kids online seems to have become more socially acceptable.
1: I would agree with that. I see a lot of people, especially like when I'm scrolling, and then people I don't know that just like come on through my feed of influencers and stuff, they're posting a lot of kid content.
0: Mm-hmm.
1: And I'm like, but those are your kids. Like, are you okay with that? No, they're out in the world because the internet never dies.
0: Nope.
1: So I do feel that it has been very commonplace that this happens.
0: Okay, here's another one. Constantly canceling plans. That has somehow become more socially acceptable. And
1: really?
0: It's for like self-care. Oh, I just need some alone time. And
1: So I wouldn't say, no, I don't participate in the canceling of plans. I either just say no, or I don't, or I go, because I've said I'm going to go and I commit to it. Mm. And I go to the thing.
0: You
1: or,
0: have no problem saying no.
1: Yeah, no. You know that, actually, yes. Directly.
0: Hey, you want to go and do it? No.
1: Nope, absolutely not.
0: But, you know, yeah, it just seems to be a little more common. It's like, yeah,
1: it is.
0: For me, though, if I commit to something, I'm going.
1: Yeah, that's kind of weird how that's changed, eh? Yeah. I guess it's because we're more readily available and easily accessible because our phones are always in our hands, right?
0: Yeah, true.
1: So there's that. Anyway.
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0: 91.5 CKPR, Thunder Bay's radio station with Avril Lavigne and My Happy Ending. It's Thunder Bay's morning show with Brad and Katie. Fun day today. We were doing teen texts, something we haven't done in a little while. And teen texts are actual texts that teens have sent their parents. And those parents have shared them with others. Here's a few of them. I forgot my retainer and Uncrustables. Can you drop them off in a bag that's not clear so it doesn't just show chocolate sandwiches and teeth?
1: Which is hilarious because you could be dropping that off and you could say, hey, here, this is for my kid. And like, oh, are they 7, 8, 12 years old? Or you'd be like, oh, here, I'm dropping this off for my elderly parent because, like, it's an Uncrustable. It's a chocolate sandwich, and then there's a mouthpiece in there, you know? Like, this is great. I love it.
0: Heads up, I gave your phone number to a man at the bar last night for $100. Have fun with that.
1: If my kids ever did that to me, like, I don't know what I would do. I would howl. Like, this would be hilarious, but That's a bold thing for that kid to do. Oh, my God.
0: Could you imagine that call? Hi, remember me from last night?
1: No.
0: I scored a free sweatshirt last night. By the way, I signed you up for a year subscription to the Wall Street Journal.
1: And then you get the invoice and you're like, I didn't want this. I didn't pay for this. Also, where's my shirt? I'd be asking the kid a lot of questions.
0: Well, I got one more for you.
1: Okay.
0: I threw up in your truck. Let me know if there's anything I can do.
1: Like, what? Rendered speechless. There's a lot more that you can do.
0: There's a lot more, and there's one very number one item on that list that you can do. Yeah.
1: Yeah, and yeah. It's get the rubber gloves and the paper towel and start cleaning, pal.
0: Due to extreme forest fire activity in northwestern Ontario, the Ministry of Natural Resources Thunder Bay Ignace District has issued implementation orders requiring area closures and evacuations. These restrictions apply to areas affected by Thunder Bay Fire Number 36 in the Armstrong area, Fort Francis Fire Number 14 in the Lac des Moines area. All modes of travel, use, and access are restricted in all lands and waters within implementation order boundaries, unless authorized by an exemption permit issued by the Ministry of Natural Resources. For information on how to obtain an exemption permit, please contact the Ministry of Natural Resources Thunder Bay Ignace District Office at 807-475-1471 and select Option 7. 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You can follow MNR on social media at ON Forest Fires.
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1: 91.5 CKPR Thunder Bay's radio station with Ray and Where Is My Husband? Hi, it's Thunder Bay's morning show with Brad and Katie. Coming up tomorrow on the show, it's Friday, so we're going to have High Five Friday.
2: Yes, I like that a lot.
1: What else are we going to be doing tomorrow? We got a list of some of the most unusual baby names of 2025.
2: Oh, excellent.
1: From the last year.
2: I can't wait for someone to name their kid Soul, like the bottom of a shoe, you know? Like, yes. I'm absolutely excited to see this list. It's going to be so good.
1: And, it's a Friday, so we're going to have our Winners Club winner for the week and so much more.
2: Lots of big things.
1: We'll talk to you tomorrow. Scott Chasty is filling in, and he's going to be around starting off the 91-minute commercial-free coffee break right after this.
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6: 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And Festa Italiana was fun for everyone, Thunder Bay's longest-running cultural celebration. 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

KTR. Lots of sun today and a high 27, feeling like 32 later on. It'll be a little cloudy tonight, down to 18. Tomorrow, sun and cloud with a high of 24. Then on Saturday, sun and cloud and a high of 23. 91.5 CKPR.

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Lisa Justin Bieber.

A beautiful 7-day all-inclusive vacation, flights included at the Bahia Principe Explorer Coba on the beautiful Riviera Maya in Mexico, waiting for you. Thanks to Balmoral Park Acura for helping us out with this. Brad and Katie have got that cue to call for you starting on Monday. Here's some Dragonettes.

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Thanks to Robbins. It is Scott Chastity keeping you company until Bill Hogan takes over the airwaves here. 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And I

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1: Lots of sun today and a high of 27, feeling like 32 later on. It'll be a little cloudy tonight, down to 18. Tomorrow, sun and cloud with a high of 24. Then on Saturday, sun and cloud and a high of 23.
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105 CKBR. There's Halsey, Bad at Love. Now, if you want to keep your finger on the pulse of everything going on in Hollyweird, everything that's happening, celebrity gossip and all that, of course, Brad and Katie have got you hooked up every weekday morning, 6:40 and 8:40, with a Pulp Pulse for Arby's. Let's get into some Tom Petty here. Free Fallin', 91.5 CKPR. She's a

0: 91.5 CKPR, the weekend there, wrapping up your 91-minute commercial-free coffee break. Thanks to Robbins. We'll save your tears. Scott Chasty, well, Ashley Kaluski is going to be saving a lot of money tonight. So we got the CKPR gang going over there to throw a party. We've got, food and chef service from Montana's Barbecue and Bar. She's also going to pocket a $50 gift card for Montana's 12 Montana Signature Texas Bold Barbecue Sauces, which I got to say personally, I'm a little addicted. This is kind of my go-to since I tried it for the first time. Propane from Sergeant Propane, and she is now a finalist to win a barbecue at the end of the summer from Memorial Home Hardware. Sound like a good plan? You want to get on that? 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Ed Sheeran coming up.
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1: 91.5 CKPR. Tyler Shaw, we're on to you. Good morning, Scott Chasty, and the Border Cats going to be wrapping up their season this weekend. Regular season, I should be clear on that. Friday and Saturday, they're in Duluth, and Saturday will be the last game of their regular season. So two games on the road there, and of course, the Thunder Bay Border Cats 2026 season, very proudly presented by 91.5 CKPR. Got some Vanessa Carlton coming up.
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10: 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And Festa Italiana was fun for everyone, Thunder Bay's longest-running cultural celebration. 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
13: Another candidate is now in the race for mayor. New owners for a local hotel. Some improvements in our area fire situation, but a much different story in the BC interior. And the Border Cats with a win last night, and they have their final home game tonight. I'm Brian Wyatt.
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0: 91.5 CKPR, Sean Desmond Electric to help you kick off your lunch hour. Scott Chasty keeping you company until Bill Hogan takes over the airwaves here at about 3 o'clock. I like to keep an ear to the track on what's going on in Florida. Beautiful state. I know a lot of people that have, winter homes there. And I'm kind of surprised at some of the stories that come out. Like this one, this Tuesday afternoon, a couple of gentlemen having an altercation in a grocery store parking lot. And it got so heated, the machetes came out. You didn't mishear that. They started fighting with machetes. And shockingly enough, both of them taken to hospital with life-threatening injuries. Which just has machetes kicking around. We're going to turn this thing upside down. Coming up.
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11: The mayor's race is now at 7. Shane Judge, who ran in 2014 and 2018, is seeking the mayor's chair for a third time. A former longtime CBC reporter who specialized in municipal affairs made his decision known today as he filed his papers, along with Gary Christian, who will become the fifth person to enter the at-large race. The duo plan to launch the Prosperity Platform, a shared vision that will focus on better roads, safer neighborhoods, and strengthening the local economy. Brain Injury Services of Northern Ontario is searching for new homes for 12 clients living at Vickers Manor. 7 clients will move back to St. Joseph's Care Group, where they previously lived. Chief Executive Officer Alice Bellavant says the remaining 5 clients will temporarily stay at a hotel.
12: We already obviously have a staffing budget to pay for 24/7 staffing.
2: So there will be a group of staff that will support people in a hotel, and then some of our staff would have to go to St. Joe's to assist because the level of care of these individuals is so high that St. Joe's won't be able to manage if we don't help them, because some individuals require two-on-one care for certain components of their care every day.
11: Balaban says the organization will continue searching for suitable community housing, but doesn't expect any to be available until October or November. A First Nations-owned company has completed the purchase of another hotel property in Thunder Bay. The HT Group, which already owns the Best Western Plus Norwester Hotel and Conference Center on Highway 61, has now acquired the Best Western Crossroads on Arthur Street. Vice President of Business Development Aaron Moore says that the HT Group typically looks for business opportunities in the hospitality industry.
12: We're really proud of this achievement. It was a big team effort, and we're just proud of the group and really thankful to the Chiefs and the First Nations for their support. Without them, this project wouldn't have come to fruition.
11: The HT Group is made up of 8 Northwestern First Nations and also operates Happy Time Tours and Travel. There were 3 new wildland fires yesterday in the Northwest region. The active count is now 114, 17 not under control, 3 are under control, and 10 classed as being held. 10 firefighters from Prince Edward Island are coming to help with the Atikokan cluster. As well, we have personnel from Alberta, Quebec, and Mexico also assisting in the region. Wildfire losses are growing across the BC interior, with 120 properties having structures damaged or destroyed near Clinton. 1,500 properties remain under evacuation order because of the massive Pear Lake fire, and near the northwestern shore of Lake Okanagan, the Bradley Creek fire near Vernon destroyed 230 homes on the Okanagan Indian Band Reserve on Saturday. For more details on these and other stories, log on to tbnewswatch.com. That's news. I'll have sports next.
13: Hi, I'm Lisa LaBelle of Sullivan & Associates Clinical Psychology with How to Make Psychology Work for You. 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That doesn't mean the relationship is breaking down. It often means it's changing. 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
11: The Border Cats pulled out of a 2-game slide with a 12-6 win at the Port Arthur Stadium over Rochester. Tonight they'll try to make it a 2-game series sweep in their final home game of the season. The Blue Jays pulled out a 5-4, 10-inning win in Houston. Ernie Clement hit a 2-run homer in the 10th for the win. This afternoon they're in Chicago for a makeup game with the Cubs. Other big league highlights saw Boston shut out the White Sox 4-0. St. Louis edged the New York Yankees 3-1. Tampa over Colorado 4-0. The Cubs downed the LA Dodgers 7-6 as Washington slammed Philadelphia 10-4 in 11 innings. Toronto has placed Treya Savage on the 15-day injured list. An MRI yesterday showed knee inflammation. He had left Tuesday's game in Houston after only 2 innings. Leila Fernandez is the last Canadian standing in either the men's or women's single tournament at the National Bank Open. She fired 3 aces and breezed past Mexico's Renata Zarazua 6-2, 6-2. CFL week is opening tonight with Toronto home to Calgary, and the NFL preseason gets underway with the Hall of Fame game, Arizona taking on Carolina. That's sports. I'm Brian Wyatt.
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0: Another beautiful day to go to the CLE. We got a high of 27 today. That Humidex sitting around 32, so make sure you got some sunscreen on there. We do have a chance of showers in the evening with a risk of thunderstorm and some wind gusting up this evening as well. Mix of sun and cloud tomorrow with a 40% chance of rain and risk of thunderstorm. High of 24, Humidex 28 tomorrow.
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0: You know, just yesterday I was talking about the Murillo Fair. I haven't been in a few years. I gotta go check that out, I think. Friday, August 14th to the 16th. And because it's proudly presented by 91.5 CKPR, can check out the details on our website, 91.5 CKPR. 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

0: 91.5 CKPR. Bobby Brown with his prerogative there. It's Scott Chasty. And now that it is afternoon, it means the CLE Family Fair is now open for the day. And in addition to all that deep fried food that you normally wouldn't eat, you know, at regular times. I mean, it's the CLE. You gotta indulge, right? Get yourself a corn dog, an elephant ear, something like that, right? Hotel California taking the stage tonight. I've got it on good authority. You close your eyes. It sounds just like the Eagles. A really, really great act. Country fans definitely want to check out Allie Walker tomorrow night. Legendary Glass Tagger on Saturday. And then Song Sun Blue, which might sound like a Neil Diamond tribute act, but it's not. It's a Neil Diamond and Cher tribute act. And then, of course, the fireworks show at 11 o'clock on Sunday, closing the whole thing off. Details on the CLE website, proudly presented by 91.5 CKPR. It started with a bass line from a Herbie Hancock song. A lot of people don't realize that iconic bass line that you're going to hear next.
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10: Another beautiful day for the Saley Family Fair. Definitely want to bring some sunscreen when you go, though. High of 27. That Humidex is going to make it feel like 32 degrees and partly cloudy. A little chance of rain this evening with a risk of thunderstorm. It's going to drop to 18 degrees. Mix of sun and cloud with a possible chance of rain and thunderstorms tomorrow and a high of 24.
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12: We're going to dance. We're going to dance. 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

I love that bass line. Driven the Heart by D-Light. Originally from Herbie Hancock's Bring Down the Birds from 1966. Let's get into some Rio here. Duran Duran.

0: 91.5 CKPR, Atlanta Miles, with Love Is, and Scott Chastain with you. Are you up for some karaoke? What is your karaoke song? What is the go-to karaoke song? You might want to bust it out here because we got Karaoke Courage going on at Bar Polonia up on North Cumberland Street. 9 o'clock tonight. It's all donation-based. Everyone's welcome, so come on out. Maybe you want to do, classic song from the 80s. Like the one we got coming up next.
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0: 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Son of the legendary Randy Backman. There's Tel Backman. She's so high. Scott Chastity with you. Now, we know The Voice as a show that takes unknowns and makes them famous. Gets them some really big exposure there. But they're taking a different angle here. They're taking celebrities. So it's going to be The Voice Celebrity coming up in the spring of 2027, replacing the Undiscovered singers with actors, athletes, influencers, comedians, and a lot of other familiar faces. We got Keke Palmer hosting with Queen Latifah, Joe Jonas, and Riley Green coaching. So this is going to be very, very interesting to see how that all plays out. We got a song a lot of people originally thought was done by Bob Dylan, but it was not. Coming up next.
1: 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Rapidly evolving situations and extreme fire hazards are contributing to escalated fire behavior and producing smoke in many areas of the province. 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

0: 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With The Way We Touch, it's Scott Chasty with you. Stanley Cup's coming to town. It's going to be here on Saturday. Thunderbay's very own Jordan Stahl's Day with a Cup will be Saturday. And he's bringing it to the auditorium. So that'll be 10:30 until 12:30 at your Thunder Bay Community Auditorium. Free to attend. Doors will open at 10. Come on by, meet Jordan, and get a photo with him and the legendary Lord Stanley's Cup. We got some Katy Perry coming up for you, a little Blink-182, and Jason Derulo next.
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0: 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I think I'll quit my job and just focus on summer. 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

0: 91.5 CKPR. It's Brandon and Ladies. It's all been done. Scott Chastity with you. Something that's never been done. The capybaras invading the legislature in Brazil. Just as the legislature was preparing to do a vote, all these capybaras just kind of came in through the front door. So staff had to kind of gently guide the rodents back outside. And no reported damage, though it was said that the capybaras were the calmest members of the government at that time. We got Jason Tirillo coming up.
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8: And a beautiful day to visit the CLE Family Fair. There's going to be 27 degrees with a humidex of 32, so you might want to apply that sunscreen before you head out there. And possibility of rain this evening with a risk of thunderstorm. A little bit of wind there as well, low of 18, and then a mix of sun and cloud tomorrow. A 40% chance of showers and a risk of thunderstorm. And a high of 24 for tomorrow.
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0: 91.5 CKPR. Rooting for you there from Alicia Cara. It's Scott Chasti, a big contest just recently announced here. You know, you might worry about, you know, it's August, and you flip that calendar over a page, and it's another month there that you want to talk about just yet. But, hey, the summer doesn't have to end. This is the one where the summer never ends, from Balmoral Park, Acura, and 91.5 CKPR. We're talking a seven-day all-inclusive vacation to Mexico, the Bahá'í Príncipe Explore Cuba, and the beautiful Riviera Maya. This is all-inclusive. You're going to head out there this November. Your flights are included. $4,000 prize package. All you got to do is, starting on Monday, listen for that cue to call. When you're caller number 9, you'll get to beat the beach clock. Essentially, we're just going to give you a category. You got 9.15 seconds to name 3 items in that category. So you got to think on your feet. You got to be quick. Do that, you instantly win a 91.5 CKPR t-shirt, and your name is in the hat for that grand prize. You can also win by playing the Big Brain on Brad every weekday morning at 7:35. And Brad and Katie will have the announcement, the grand prize announcement, I should say, on Monday the 31st. We got somebody dating a former prime minister coming up.
1: Due to extreme forest fire activity in northwestern Ontario, the Ministry of Natural Resources Thunder Bay Ignace District has issued implementation orders requiring area closures and evacuations. 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

0: 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There's Loud Luxury with Natalie Jane. Uh-oh. Scott Chastity with you. A big uh-oh from SpaceX. You remember that Falcon 9 rocket that they launched back in January of 2025? Well, yesterday, in the wee hours, like 2:35 Eastern time, it crashed on the moon. Traveling at an estimated 5,400 miles per hour, which is, by the way, seven times the speed of sound. Now, you know, astronauts, astronomers and whatnot were hoping to see it from the Earth through telescopes and whatnot. Was not visible, but NASA is expected to release some pictures of the crash site in the next coming days. Somebody who played Thunder Bay last fall. Coming up next.
1: Due to the high to extreme fire hazard, increased wildland fire activity, and the current fire load, the Ministry of Natural Resources has declared a restricted fire zone for the Northwest Fire Region and parts of the Northeast Fire Region. The areas impacted are from the southwest border of the U.S., Manitoba, and Ontario, north along the Manitoba border to southwest of the Echoing River, southeast to 40 kilometers northeast of the community of Kitchenmaycusib, east to 73 kilometers northwest of the community of Attawapiskat, south to 12 kilometers south of Highway 11, west to the northeast tip of Sandlink Lakes, south following Sandlink Creek to Northeast Bay on McKay Lake, following the eastern shore of McKay Lake to the Pick River, south along the Pick River to Lake Superior, Canada-U.S. border. Outdoor fires are banned. 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Follow MNR on social media at ON Forest Fires.
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5: 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This week, residents are forced to relocate as uncertainty at Vickers Manor forces their hand. Scott Wilkie wins his second Strathcona Invitational. And Festa Italiana was fun for everyone, Thunder Bay's longest-running cultural celebration. Plus, Jordan Stahl will have his day with the Stanley Cup. 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

0: 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There's Homesick from Jamie Fine. Scott Chastity, you like winning? It's good because we like giving away prizes and stuff. So we have $150 gift certificate for the Body Mind Center. And I don't know if you've talked to the personnel there. They do some incredible stuff. I've been genuinely shocked at some of the stuff they can kind of do for you there. 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

0: 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Rhea May, Bend. Scott Chastity, I hope everything's okay with ZZ Top there. They canceled their concert at the Hollywood Bowl last night. We don't really know what happened there. Billy Gibbons just called it insurmountable obstacles. Now, Cheap Trick was originally booked as the opener. They managed to salvage the night by playing a show at the Troubadour, a smaller show at the Troubadour ahead. So ZZ Top's Friday concert is still remained listed at the time of reporting. We've got 5 seconds of summer coming up.
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5: Sunny today. High of 27. The humidex is going to make it feel like 32. Partly cloudy tonight. We do have a small chance of rain and risk of thunderstorm coming up. A bit of wind this evening as well. And a low of 18. Mix of sun and cloud with a possible shower, risk of thunderstorm tomorrow. High of 24 with a humidex of 28. And looking like a mix of sun and cloud for your weekend there with highs around 23.
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0: 91.5 CKPR. It's DJ Sammy with Yanu, Do, Heaven. Scott Chasty with you. And, of course, the gang, the party people hiding out to Ashley's place tonight. Ashley Kaluski. And we're throwing these parties throughout the summer here, throughout your 91 days of summer. So what she's getting, food and chef service from Montana's Barbecue and Bar. $50 gift card for Montana's, and she's getting 12 Montana's signature Texas Bold barbecue sausage, which I got to say, I'm a little addicted to. I'm a big fan. She's also going to get propane from Sergeant Propane, and she is a finalist now to win a barbecue from Memorial Home Hardware at the end of the summer. If this sounds good to you, you can get in on the action on our website, ckpr.com. 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

0: 91.5 CKPR. There's Preston Pablo. Because I do. Scott Chassie. I'm pretty much done for the day here. I've got a seed to the legend, the man, the myth, the legend himself. Bill Hogan is going to take you through the rest of your workday. It's been fun talking to you. And I will be talking to you tomorrow. And we've also got some, what do we got? We got some Jennifer Lopez. Always room for J-Lo. Coming up next.
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6: 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And Festa Italiana was fun for everyone, Thunder Bay's longest-running cultural celebration. 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

0: 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Those are the Strumbellas wrapping up our 30-minute music mix. Hello. How are you? I'm Bill Hogan. If the weather is any indication on how we're doing, well, doing pretty good, actually. It's Friday Eve. Earlier this morning on this very radio station, it was Big Brain on Brad. Congratulations to Amelia Booth. Amelia, today's winner. Amelia's got tickets for the CLE, 4 tickets to the fair. It's day number 2 of the CLE, wrapping up on Sunday. Fireworks Sunday night at 11. And also, she's got some passes for Thunder City Speedway. They race every night out of the Speedway. $140 prize pack. It's Big Brain on Brad tomorrow on Thunder Bay's Morning Show with Brad and Katie. Derulo coming up.
1: Just because the calendar says summer has to end doesn't mean you have to.

0: included and nothing on your to-do list except relaxing in the sunshine and keeping that summer feeling going long after everyone else has packed it away. The one where summer never ends. From Balmoral Park Acura and Thunder Bay Sunshine Station, 91.5 CKPR.
1: Due to the high to extreme fire hazard, increased wildland fire activity, and the current fire load, the Ministry of Natural Resources has declared a restricted fire zone for the Northwest Fire Region and parts of the Northeast Fire Region. The areas impacted are from the southwest border of the U.S., Manitoba and Ontario, north along the Manitoba border to southwest of the Echoing River, southeast to 40 kilometers northeast of the community of Kitchenimekusib, east to 73 kilometers northwest of the community of Attawapiskat, south to 12 kilometers south of Highway 11, west to the northeast tip of Sandlink Lakes, south following Sandlink Creek to Northeast Bay on McKay Lake, following the eastern shore of McKay Lake to the Pick River, south along the Pick River to Lake Superior, Canada-U.S. border. Outdoor fires are banned. For more details and a precise map of the restricted fire zone boundaries, visit the interactive fire map at ontario.ca/fire updates. Follow MNR on social media at ON Forest Fires.
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2: Well, there's a chance of maybe a shower, could get a thunderstorm, and 18 overnight. Tomorrow, cloudy day, could get wet. 24 for Friday, sunny and 23 on Saturday. Right now, 28.
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0: Went swimming for exercise for the first time in like 15 years. At the end of what I thought was a pretty normal lap, the lifeguard came over and asked me if I was okay. That was not reassuring.
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0: 91.5 CKPR, Thunder Bay's radio station. That is Marianas Trench. Well, what's not to love about this? More early bird cash tomorrow with Thunder Bay 50-50. There'll be two draws of $10,000. On Saturday, two draws of $25,000. Just getting rolling. There's 14 more early birds after that throughout the month of August, including on the 26th. Someone's going to be on the receiving end of an early bird draw of $50,000. Right now, the jackpot is closing in on $2 million. ThunderBay5050.ca for more. Jennifer Page, coming up.
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8: 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I'm Matt Prokopchuk.
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0: 905 CKPR, Thunder Bay's radio station. He is Alex Sampson. I'm Bill Hogan. Well, today is day number two of the Canadian Lakehead Exhibition. Tonight on stage is Hotel California, which is an Eagles tribute band. Tomorrow is Ali Walker. Glass Tiger hits the stage on Saturday. And then on Sunday, it's Song Sung Blue, which is a Neil Diamond Cher tribute. And the fireworks will wrap up the fair Sunday night starting at 11. For more on the CLE, just go to their website. 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It's a Big Brain on Brad on Thunder Bay's Morning Show with Brad and Katie. 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
2: I'm Matt Prokopchuk. Here's what's happening in Thunder Bay. There are now 7 candidates for mayor in the October 26th election. Shane Judge has entered the race after trying twice before in 2014 and 2018. He says the police strategic plan needs to be revisited.
3: We want to make sure we have officers walking in those areas and other high crime areas, getting to know all of the people in that area so that they get a better handle and get in front of, instead of being reactive to, crime. Famously, former police chiefs have said that policing is 90% social work. We're starting to recognize that because we're putting social workers along with officers in the street. We want to see much more of that in this community.
2: Judge calls his candidacy a prosperity platform that also includes better roads and strengthening the local economy. Mark Bentz is seeking re-election as an at-large councillor. He will vie for his third term. Bentz has also served a term as councillor for Northwood. And another candidate for one of the 5 at-large council positions also filed today. Gary Christian is in the race for the first time. Brain Injury Services of Northern Ontario has purchased the former Pinewood Court building on James Street. The organization is working with Form Studio to renovate it. CEO Alice Belafant says the first phase of the project would be able to accommodate the 12 clients currently living in Vickers Manor who will soon need a new home.
4: We need to secure capital funding from the provincial government, either through the Ministry of Health and or the Ministry of Municipal Affairs and Housing. And even if they sign on the dotted line tomorrow, construction wouldn't start until January, and it's going to be an 18-month project. So we're looking at 2 years out before we even have a new alternate location for them.
2: In the meantime, Bisno will be moving 7 of its clients into St. Joseph's Care Group, while another 5 will stay temporarily with staff in a hotel. There were 3 new wildfires yesterday in the Northwest region. The active count is now 114, with 17 not under control. Toronto's police chief says a 19-year-old man and a 15-year-old boy have been arrested in connection with the July 27th shooting at the U.S. Consulate building. They are facing more than a dozen charges. It was the second shooting at the building this year, with the first in March. Crews in Washington state have taken advantage of some cooler weather to begin getting a handle on wildfires that have displaced tens of thousands of people around Spokane. But hotter, drier, and windier days lie ahead. Firefighters have established containment lines around the perimeters of all 3 fires around the city. Those have destroyed at least 850 buildings and forced 67,000 people to flee. Iran says it's in the final stage of drafting an agreement on the Strait of Hormuz waterway with Oman. The agreement is likely to be contingent on the U.S. lifting its blockade on Iran's ports. I'm Matt Prokopchuk. Brian Wyatt has sports next.
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6: It's the last home game of the season tonight for the Border Cats. They try to make it 2 in a row over Rochester after a 12-6 win last night. Cats head down to Duluth for their final 2 games tomorrow and Saturday. The Blue Jays have some positive news. Treya Savage will miss only a couple of weeks with knee inflammation. He's been placed on the 15-day injured list. It's the start of the NFL preseason tonight with the Hall of Fame game in Canton, Ohio. It features the Carolina Panthers taking on the Arizona Cardinals. Veteran receiver Stephon Diggs is signing with Washington as he starts his 12th season. Diggs played last season with the New England Patriots. He had 99 catches and 5 touchdowns. The CFL week is opening in Toronto as the Argos play Calgary. Toronto is 3-4. The Stampeders are 4-4. All-star guard Marina Mabry is leading the Toronto Tempo into Portland tonight. She's averaging 20.6 points per game. Toronto has lost 7 straight. And Nick Taylor of Abbotsford, BC, is the highest ranked of 6 Canadians in the field at the Wyndham Championship, which is the final tournament of the PGA Tour regular season. That's sports. I'm Brian Wyatt.
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9: Chance of showers, a risk of a thunderstorm, 18 overnight. Tomorrow could get wet, 24 on Friday, sunny and 23 for Saturday. Right now, it's 29.
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So, the Lotto Max jackpot tomorrow night. Well, this certainly has a nice ring to it. $25 million. Yeah, you think? Win tickets, Jackpot Jam tomorrow with Brad and Katie. Now it's Ed Sheeran, CKPR. You should see.

0: 91.5 CKPR, Thunder Bay's radio station. That is Drake. I'm Bill Hogan. CKPR, along with Balmoral Park Acura, are presenting the One Where Summer Never Ends contest. November, you win a 7-night vacation to the Riviera Maya in Mexico. Flights are included, all-inclusive, valued at $4,000. Now, starting on Monday, listen for your cue, be caller number 9, and play Beat the Beach Clock. We'll give you a category. You name three songs in the category within 9.15 seconds. Instantly, you'll win a CKPR t-shirt, and you'll be in the running for the grand prize. You'll win the grand prize at the end of the month. You can also win and get in playing Big Brain on Brett. And again, it all starts on Monday. Billie Eilish coming up.
1: 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The CKPR crew are on the streets, in the parks, at barbecues, and at all.

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7: There's a chance of showers, maybe a thunderstorm. 18 overnight. Tomorrow, cloudy day. Could get wet. 24 for Friday. Sunny and 23 on Saturday. Right now, 29.
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0: 91.5 CKPR, Thunder Bay's radio station. That's Taylor Swift. That song number 5 last weekend on the AT40. We'll see if Dracula from Tame Impala can hang on to the top spot. Ryan Seacrest will count backwards on the weekend. So it's a Friday Eve, which means tomorrow it's a tradition around these parts. Our Winners Club member wins. And tomorrow it's $150 to the Body Mind Center, the Thunder Bay's Wellness Center with yoga, Pilates, and reformer classes, the Body Mind Center on Villa. 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
0: 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This week, residents are forced to relocate as uncertainty at Vickers Manor forces their hand. Scott Wilkie wins his second Strathcona Invitational. And Festa Italiana was fun for everyone, Thunder Bay's longest-running cultural celebration. Plus, Jordan Stahl will have his day with the Stanley Cup. The Thunder Bay Source. 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
6: A familiar face has joined Thunder Bay's mayoral race, now making it a 7-person slate. A sitting councillor has also filed his papers to seek re-election, and 2 people have been arrested in connection with a shooting at the U.S. Consulate building in Toronto. I'm Matt Prokopchuk.
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0: 905 CKPR, Thunder Bay's radio station. Cry for me like I cry for you. I mean, come on, is that too much to ask? Well, maybe for some it is. Get that. That's the weekend. I'm Bill Hogan. Bordercast last home game of the regular season. Set to go tonight as Fan Appreciation Night at the ballpark. First pitch will be at 7:05, and they'll shoot off fireworks at the end of the game. Bordercast close out the season on the road tomorrow and Saturday in Duluth. So it's a password trick to help you manifest your goals. We'll find out what that trick is tonight, plus what's trending and so much more. Seacrest at 7. Bieber coming up.
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1: I'm Matt Prokopchuk. Here's what's happening in Thunder Bay. There are now 7 candidates for mayor in the October 26th election. Shane Judge has entered the race after trying twice before in 2014 and 2018. He says the police strategic plan needs to be revisited.
2: We want to make sure we have officers walking in those areas and other high crime areas, getting to know all of the people in that area so that they get a better handle and get in front of, instead of being reactive to, crime. Famously, former police chiefs have said that policing is 90% social work. We're starting to recognize that because we're putting social workers along with officers in the street. We want to see much more of that in this community.
1: Judge calls his candidacy a prosperity platform that also includes better roads and strengthening the local economy. Mark Bentz is seeking re-election as an at-large councillor. He will vie for his third term. Bentz has also served a term as councillor for Northwood. And another candidate for one of the 5 at-large council positions also filed today. Gary Christian is in the race for the first time. Brain Injury Services of Northern Ontario has purchased the former Pinewood Court building on James Street. The organization is working with Form Studio to renovate it. CEO Alice Belafant says the first phase of the project would be able to accommodate the 12 clients currently living in Vickers Manor who will soon need a new home.
3: We need to secure capital funding from the provincial government, either through the Ministry of Health and or the Ministry of Municipal Affairs and Housing. And even if they sign on the dotted line tomorrow, construction wouldn't start until January, and it's going to be an 18-month project. So we're looking at 2 years out before we even have a new alternate location for them.
1: In the meantime, Bisno will be moving 7 of its clients into St. Joseph's Care Group, while another 5 will stay temporarily with staff in a hotel. There were 3 new wildfires yesterday in the Northwest region. The active count is now 114, with 17 not under control. Toronto's police chief says a 19-year-old man and a 15-year-old boy have been arrested in connection with the July 27th shooting at the U.S. Consulate building. They are facing more than a dozen charges. It was the 2nd shooting at the building this year, with the 1st in March. Crews in Washington state have taken advantage of some cooler weather to begin getting a handle on wildfires that have displaced tens of thousands of people around Spokane. But hotter, drier, and windier days lie ahead. Firefighters have established containment lines around the perimeters of all 3 fires around the city. Those have destroyed at least 850 buildings and forced 67,000 people to flee. Iran says it's in the final stage of drafting an agreement on the Strait of Hormuz waterway with Oman. The agreement is likely to be contingent on the U.S. lifting its blockade on Iran's ports. I'm Matt Prokopchuk. Brian Wyatt has sports next.
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5: It's the last home game of the season tonight for the Border Cats. They're trying to make it 2 in a row over Rochester after a 12-6 win last night. Cats head down to Duluth for their final 2 games tomorrow and Saturday. The Blue Jays have some positive news. Trey Yesavage will miss only a couple of weeks with knee inflammation. He's been placed on the 15-day injured list. It's the start of the NFL preseason tonight with the Hall of Fame game in Canton, Ohio. It features the Carolina Panthers taking on the Arizona Cardinals. Veteran receiver Stephon Diggs is signing with Washington as he starts his 12th season. Diggs played last season with the New England Patriots. He had 99 catches and 5 touchdowns. The CFL week is opening in Toronto as the Argos play Calgary. Toronto is 3-4. The Stampeders are 4-4. All-star guard Marina Mabry is leading the Toronto Tempo into Portland tonight. She's averaging 20.6 points per game. Toronto has lost 7 straight. And Nick Taylor of Abbotsford, BC, is the highest ranked of 6 Canadians in the field at the Wyndham Championship, which is the final tournament of the PGA Tour regular season. That's sports. I'm Brian Wyatt.
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7: Now it's going to be a beautiful summertime evening. Well, okay, there's a chance of maybe a shower or a thunderstorm. A few clouds kicking around, so you never know really what their intentions are. 18 overnight. Tomorrow, cloudy. 24, could get wet. Sunny and 23 on Saturday. Right now, 29.
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Can you dance? 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It's Bruno, CKPR.

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0: 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Well, perfect night tonight for our grill and chill party. We're off to Ashley Koluski's place after 6 with Montana's Barbecue and Bar. Ashley wins that $50 gift card to Montana's and also 12 Montana's signature Texas Bold barbecue sauces. Our parties are always powered by Sergeant Propane, and Ashley is now officially in the running to win the barbecue at the end of summer. That is courtesy of Memorial Home Hardware. Got another party coming up in a couple of weeks. Enter our contest. Just go to CKPR.com, and Brad will have more from Ashley's place after 6. Chapel Roan after this.
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7: Chance of showers, risk of a thunderstorm, a respectable 18 overnight. Tomorrow, cloudy. Chance of showers, 24 for your Friday. Sunny and 23 on Saturday. Right now, 29.
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0: 91.5 CKPR, Thunder Bay's radio station. That's Room 5, along with Cardi B. Adam and James from the group will be performing tomorrow night at the David Foster Foundation 40th Anniversary Gala, which is taking place in Victoria. Then the band is off to Latin America later this month. So Jordan Stahl gets his day with the Stanley Cup on Saturday, and you can help out with the celebration. It's going to be fantastic. It's going to be taking place at the auditorium. It's a free event. Doors are going to open at 10. You can get your picture taken with Jordan and the Stanley Cup between 10:30 and 12:30. It's always great when Lord Stanley's Cup comes to town, that's for sure. We've got Marky Mark, along with the Funky Bunch, coming up.
1: Due to the high to extreme fire hazard, increased wildland fire activity, and the current fire load, the Ministry of Natural Resources has declared a restricted fire zone for the Northwest Fire Region and parts of the Northeast Fire Region. The areas impacted are from the southwest border of the U.S., Manitoba and Ontario, north along the Manitoba border to southwest of the Echoing River, southeast to 40 kilometers northeast of the community of Kitchenimekusib, east to 73 kilometers northwest of the community of Attawapiskat, south to 12 kilometers south of Highway 11, west to the northeast tip of Sandlink Lakes, south following Sandlink Creek to Northeast Bay on McKay Lake, following the eastern shore of McKay Lake to the Pick River, south along the Pick River to Lake Superior, Canada-U.S. border. Outdoor fires are banned. For more details and a precise map of the restricted fire zone boundaries, visit the interactive fire map at ontario.ca/fire updates. Follow MNR on social media at ON Forest Fires.
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0: 905 CKPR, Thunder Bay's radio station. That is Talk. I'm Bill Hogan. Earlier this morning, big brain on Bragg. Congratulations to Amelia Booth. Amelia's got tickets for the CLE, day number 2 of the fair. Runs till midnight tonight and wraps up on Sunday. And they'll be shooting off fireworks on Sunday night to close out the CLE. Win tickets for the CLE. Also passes for Thunder City Speedway tomorrow. It's big brain on Brad on Thunder Bay's morning show with Brad and Katie. So it's a password trick to help you manifest your goals. We'll find out what that trick is tonight, plus what's trending and so much more. Ryan Seacrest at 7. 24K Golden, kick off a 30-minute music mix coming up.
1: 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Following directions from the Ontario Provincial Police and local authorities, and adhering to any ministerial orders, including evacuation orders, fire bans, and restrictions imposed by the ministry. 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Please stay clear of wildland fires.
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0: 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And Festa Italiana was fun for everyone, Thunder Bay's longest-running cultural celebration. 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

0: 91.5 CKPR, Thunder Bay's radio station. That's Frank Walker along with Astrid S. wrapping up our 30-minute music mix. I'm Bill Hogan. Well, I couldn't ask for a better evening for the CLE. It's a day number two. Tonight on stage, it's Hotel California, which is an Eagles tribute group. Tomorrow night is Ali Walker, Glass Tiger on Saturday, and then Song Sung Blue, a Neil Diamond Cher tribute on Sunday. Fireworks will close out the fair Sunday evening at 11. It's until midnight tonight. You can find out more on the CLE. Just go to their website. Win 4 tickets to the fair tomorrow. It's a Big Brain on Brad on Thunder Bay's Morning Show with Brad and Katie. Well, if there's that saying, better late than never. Well, not in this case. Coming up.
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2: 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The parties that we throw all summer long, and the deal with these parties is that we need a place to hold them. We need a backyard, and today we are at Ashley Kolusky's backyard, our latest winner. So we're here at Ashley's, and the food from Montana's, the crew from Montana's Barbecue and Bar, they are here, and they always do such a fantastic job. The food is absolutely delicious. We'll be chatting with the crew from Montana's as the evening goes along here, and also Ashley will be

0: 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We're using propane from Sergeant Propane. And Ashley and everybody else who wins one of these grill and chill parties is entered to win a barbecue at the end of summer from Memorial Home Hardware. We'll let you know how things go as the evening progresses. 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
7: Chance of showers, risk of a thunderstorm, 18. Overnight, tomorrow, cloudy. Chance of showers, 24. Sunny and 23 on Saturday.
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0: 91.5 CKPR, Thunder Bay's radio station. He is Sean Hook. I'm Bill Hogan. CKPR, along with Balmoral Park Acura, are presenting the One Where Summer Never Ends contest. This is going to start on Monday. That's the contest where you win a seven-day vacation in November off to the Riviera Maya in Mexico. All-inclusive. Flights are included. If you crunch the numbers, it's worth like $4,000. I'll listen for your cue, be caller number 9, and play Beat the Beach Clock. We'll give you a category. You name three songs in the category within 9.15 seconds. Instantly, you'll win a CKPR t-shirt. You can also win and get in playing Big Brain on Brad. It all starts on Monday. Nelly Furtado coming up.
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2: 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Yes, 91.5 CKPR's Grill and Chill, and we are in Ashley Kolesky's backyard, and we got the party going on. They got a lot of friends here in the backyard already, and the cooking is happening as we speak here. The crew from Montana's, James the chef, is just... Oh, I see the antojitos are being served right now, so the appetizers are being served. What do they got here for apps? They got antojitos today and wings. They're doing the wings. So those are a couple of the appetizers they have going on. Of course, a little later on, we'll be eating some ribs and some firecracker burgers, and the food is always so, so awesome. If you would like to be like Ashley and win one of these parties, the Grill and Chill, all you have to do is just sign up. Yeah, go to our website, ckpr.com, put your name in, and because we're going to be announcing the next winner 1 week from today. We're at 91.5 CKPR's Grill and Chill. I'm Brad Hilgers on 91.5 CKPR.
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0: 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This week, residents are forced to relocate as uncertainty at Vickers Manor forces their hand. Scott Wilkie wins his second Strathcona Invitational. And Festa Italiana was fun for everyone, Thunder Bay's longest-running cultural celebration. Plus, Jordan Stahl will have his day with the Stanley Cup. 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

0: 905 CKPR, Thunder Bay's radio station. That is Charlotte Carden. I'm Bill Hogan. Well, it's Friday Eve, which means tomorrow it's that magical day that we call Friday. 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
2: Hello, it's Brad Hilgers, and we're broadcasting live from 91.5 CKPR's Grill and Chill. And I have Shree from Montana joining us. Oh, the food smells so good. What do we have for tonight?
3: Hi, Brad. So for tonight, for starters, we have our oven-baked antojitos, and that's our signature, right? 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We have two flavors of those. We have the mild and honey garlic, and we have a couple of starter salads as well. For the main course, we have our burgers, our signature burgers, Chipotle Firecracker Burger, and we also have our ribs.
2: The antojitos, I love them in the restaurant, but they just taste a little different on the barbecue. They're awesome, huh?
3: I know, it makes it a little better, right? Because, yeah. Okay. Because these are like the grilled antojitos for you. That makes it more special. Oh, yeah.
2: All right. The food is awesome. And we're in Ashley Kolesky's backyard right now, our latest winner. If you would like to win this same prize, we're drawn for the next one 1 week from today. 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

0: we're doing it once again on this Thursday. 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
5: It's Ryan Seacrest with you. I actually needed my alarm this morning.
6: Well, don't you need it every day?
5: No, there are those mornings where I'm very excited to wake up and go out to the kitchen and press the on button for the coffee machine, the Cuisinart drip.
6: I wish I had that much excitement for like that.
5: The problem is, it's a trade, Sissany.
6: Yeah.
5: When you look forward to your coffee ceremony, when you're finished, it's that much of a letdown afterwards. Weekends are different. Weekends, I walk with my coffee somewhere, but I don't grind my beans. I used to get up and take the time to grind the beans and load them and then hit the button and then wait. I've cut the grinding the beans out, so I just got to hit go. I should set the timer. I did that once, and it was like, wow, this is very 2024, setting the automatic timer to make my coffee so it's ready when I walk out to the kitchen.
7: Yeah,
5: it's a lot of fun to spend the first 42 minutes of the day with me.
7: One day, you're just going to have to think about your coffee beans and they'll start grinding.
5: Yeah, I don't want that chip in my head. Like, I know, they're going to be able to put a chip in your brain. You just think, you think I want Postmates, it's going to come, but I can't control my thoughts, so I don't know what I'm going to order.
6: Right, all of a sudden you open your door and there's like five different things in your
5: doorstep. Nestle's Toll House edible cookie dough all of a sudden?
7: Oh,
5: why?
6: No,
5: have you had it?
6: Thank you.
7: No.
5: Have you?
6: Yes, actually, I think we just made that brand cookies the other night.
5: But it's not the cookies. It's the cookie dough that's edible. So you don't have to cook it.
6: No, we made cookies.
5: Eat it. It's made to eat raw. Whether you're having a good moment or a sad moment, it helps. Like, it gives you that sugar kick.
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8: Hello, it's Brad Hilgers, and we are at 91.5 CKPR's Grill and Chill. We are in Ashley's backyard. Congratulations again, Ashley.
9: Oh, thank you.
8: Yes. So you've got a lot of what? Friends, family? Who do you all have here today in this big, large group?
9: Yeah, friends and family.
8: Mm-hmm. Kids? Enjoying the kids? They're cheering you on. And I see some kids running around. Are those your kids? Or?
9: Yep. Yeah. Benjamin and Elena, they're around here.
8: Right on. Okay, so you've had the Antojitos already in the wings. What have you been dining on?
9: Yeah, the Antojitos, the wings, are very good.
8: Yeah, and the main course is about to come. I hope you're hungry.
9: Very.
8: Yeah, we got burgers and ribs on the way from Montana's.
9: Yep.
8: All right, congratulations again. Thanks for entering the contest. 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
3: 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A unique dining experience is waiting for you at Masala Grill. 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
4: Chance of showers, risk of a thunderstorm, 18. Overnight, tomorrow, cloudy. Chance of showers, 24. Sunny and 23 on Saturday.
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5: Okay, I got a quote of the day, and also, this is interesting. 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
6: Okay.
5: Free ship. One is thank you, one word, thank you. And one is save 10. 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
6: interesting.
5: Try them and see.
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5: Yeah, I mean, those are like, they say they're most likely to work no matter where you shop. They've been tested. Why am I feel like I'm whispering these because am I allowed to say it?
6: 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Yeah. It's out there.
5: It's out there. It's in the Googleverse.
6: Mm-hmm.
5: Today's quote. An arrow can only be shot by pulling it backward. 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
6: Cute.
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9: 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Yes, we've got food and chef service from Montana's Barbecue and Bar. And for the appetizers tonight, we had the Antojitos, and we had a couple of different flavors, wings. And now we're just getting going here with the entrees here. We've got their ribs, firecracker burgers, and it's just, you know, I think the whole neighborhood smells awesome here with the food. Propane that we're using here on the barbecue is from Sergeant Propane. And of course, Ashley Kolusky, who our winner is, he's entered into in a barbecue at the end of summer, courtesy of Memorial Home Hardware. Her name is in for that now. But we're having a great time here. What a beautiful evening. Nice little breeze and just a great evening for a barbecue. Now, we're going to be doing this again. 1 week from today, we're going to announce our next Grill and Chill winner. 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I'm Brad Hilgers on 91.5 CKPR.
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2: Hello, it's Brad, and we're broadcasting live from Ashley's backyard. Hello, congratulations, our latest Grill and Chill winner. Congratulations again.
3: Oh, thank you.
2: And how was the food? Are you full?
3: Oh, it's amazing. Yeah.
2: You got Benjamin with how you doing, Benjamin?
4: Good.
2: Yeah. What did you have to eat?
4: I don't know. I forgot.
3: Ribs? Did you have some ribs and Caesar salad?
2: Yeah, it was awesome. We've got Shri from Montana's with us. Thanks again for you guys bringing such a great meal.
5: You guys are very welcome, man. We're happy to do this.
6: Thank you.
2: Okay, I see you have stuff in your hands. What you got?
5: All right, I congratulate you. Ashley, congratulations for winning this. 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Once again, congratulations.
2: There you go. You got a case of barbecue sauce. You can share it or you can keep it yourself, whatever you like.
3: Thank you.
2: Okay, now we're going to be doing the next Grill and Chill. Well, we're going to announce the winner in 1 week's time. 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Ooh. 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